Alice, 95.5. More music, more variety. Bruno Mars and I Just Might on your Sunday night. Hey, it's Delayda. Hey, that rhymed. Hope you're having a great weekend so far. Here's Snow Patrol.

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Kiss 95.5, Green Day, Good Riddance. Hey, it's Delana. Thanks so much for having us on. Easy Money's back. Did you know? You can win $1,000 9 to 5 every weekday. We'll start again tomorrow morning.

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1: I love this. Reese's is doing this contest. It's called the Tricky or Treatiest Street in America. And Christina Ricci and Kathy Najimy are going to choose the winner out of 150 streets throughout America. Sounds like fun, right? I had a bad

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1: I don't know if you've been watching the playoffs, but Tom DeLonge from Blink 182 is a lifelong Padres fan. And whenever they played that at the stadium when they were playing the Brewers earlier this week, Tom got very emotional because the whole crowd was singing.

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1: The very talented Bruno Mars. 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

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Ella Langley, a little bit after 11 on your Sunday night. Don't forget, we've got easy money for you to win. 9 to 5 every weekday. So next chance, 9 a.m. tomorrow.

0: 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Ariana Grande and Hate That I Made You Love Me. Hey, coming up, the song that won for Best Video of the Year, Taylor Swift's Ophelia. That's next.
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0: 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Hey, it's Delana, and you are not going to want to miss seeing Harry Styles in Chicago. 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
1: Carol G with Bruno Mars and Still. The latest collab from them. I love that.
0: Benson Boone did flips. He showed off his abs. He sounded great at our iHeartRadio Music Festival. He's next.
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Alice, 95.5. As soon as Taylor Swift released this song, it went straight to number one. This is Patient Zero on your Sunday night.

It's Alice 95.5. Hey, what's up? It's Shannon O. stepping in. Back to it on a Monday. Did you hear that people are handing out other things rather than just candy this year at trick-or-treating? I just want to make sure that you know this, so that way you're not the lame-o in your neighborhood.

0: Kiss 95.5. More music, more variety. That's Zara Larsson. You can catch her on our iHeartRadio Music Festival, which you can still watch, by the way, on Disney Plus and Hulu. Hey, it's Shannon O. Hope you had a great weekend. Did you know that people are giving out things other than candy for trick-or-treating? Now, I know candy went up quite a bit this year in terms of inflation, but trick-or-reading is becoming a thing. So people are handing out books. We don't think that that's going to be expensive. Although, Danny, you said that people in your subdivision actually hand out what?
1: All of a sudden, our oldest comes over and she's got a fish in her hand. And they've got this giant bin, like a huge Rubbermaid bin filled with goldfish. Now we don't go down that street anymore.
0: Oh, goodness. I can only imagine what that set them back.
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0: 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Hey, it's Shannon. I was just talking to Katie, who's excited because her kid's finally asleep. So she's been binge watching some of the scary movies. Is that what we're doing?
1: When they go to bed, then I'll watch like Halloween or Psycho or like Friday 13th, stuff like that.
0: Sure, but when they're awake, it's like Hocus Pocus, maybe The Nightmare Before Christmas.

Alice 95.5. Today's a big day because it's another chance for you to win $1,000. Yeah, and it's super simple, too. You just got to be listening to the radio. I'll explain what time that is coming up in the next 10 minutes.

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1: This will be the easiest $1,000 you've ever made. Hey, it's Shannon O, because you're already doing what you need to do in order to win it. 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
1: I was going to say, are you looking at my Amazon Prime cart right now? 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

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When your flight's canceled, when you lose your bag, the airlines are making it harder for you to get compensation for that. I'll tell you why coming up in 6 minutes. My name is Shannon O. Olivia Dean on now.

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1: This is Alice 95.5, Springfield's home for more music, more variety. Travel is getting harder and harder and more expensive, too, without a safety net. Hey, it's Shannon O. So whether you're planning a trip home for the holidays, you're planning a vacation, what if scenarios always float in your head? Like, what if my flight is delayed or what if it's canceled, right? Well, the Department of Transportation has new rules going into effect this month that are making it harder for travelers to get compensated. So there are specific events, 10 of them, that are excluded from airline controllable data, including external aircraft damage, third-party baggage outages, and medical emergencies for you to get compensated. They're done with that. But I'm curious, what's the best compensation you've ever received? Erica, what happened?
2: My luggage got lost, never to be found. Luckily, I was able to fill out the form to place the value on everything that was in my suitcase. So I probably made out a little bit financially. I got overcompensated from them for losing my suitcase.
1: Well, it's the headache too, right? So I'm glad it ended up working out.
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0: Kiss 95.5. Hey, thanks for making me part of your night. My name is Shannon O. Tanya is listening, and it sounds like you could use some cheering up, huh? What's going on?
1: I just got off work on my way home.
0: Oh, girl. Well, let me know whatever you want to hear. You can just hit the talkback mic to request a song. Until then, I've got Too Sweet on for you.

More music, more variety. Alice 95.5. Hey, good news. The dating world is finally catching up. My name is Shannon. Oh, so apparently we're all finally realizing that the average date costs about $200. So what's becoming popular? Breakfast dates. Coffee and donut ain't gonna cost you that much money.

0: It's Alice 95.5. Coming up this morning at 9 o'clock, we're going to have another chance for you to win $1,000. And it sounds like, Adam, you already know what you're going to put that money towards, huh?
1: I think some sort of video game system. So far, my kids have just been playing iPad games, but they're kind of saying we need to have like a gaming system like our friends.
0: Wow, putting it back towards the kids. What a good dad. Well, Adam, and if you listening also want to win $1,000, why wouldn't you? All you need to do is keep listening for a keyword that's coming up at 9 o'clock, and you're going to enter that on our website, and you'll automatically be in the running. How cool is that?
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Kiss 95.5. Did you hear that the Sabrina cast from Sabrina the Teenage Witch, they're going on tour. Yeah, they're going all over the country sharing behind-the-scenes stories. Sabrina's going to be there. Harvey's going to be there. Hilda and Zelda are going to be there. I might have to get tickets to this thing.

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0: This is Alice 95.5, Springfield's home for more music, more variety. Most of us are going back to work today. Aubrey, however, took the day off. Any big plans?
1: Yeah, I'm just going to actually do a staycation type thing. Just recharge. That's the plan.
0: Oh, I love that. And Monday's off. Like, if I could eliminate any day in the work week, Monday would be

95.5. More music, more variety. So you may have heard last week, Ella Langley was knocked off the top of the Billboard Hot 100 chart. What song did it? We'll find out coming up in 6 minutes.

0: Alice 95.5. That was it. That was the song that did it. Taylor Swift knocked Ella Lanley off the Billboard Hot 100 chart. Hey, it's Shannon L. Well, not off the chart, but out of the number one spot. So that was Taylor's 16th career chart topper. And it was also her 10th number one that debuted on the chart, which ties Drake for the most ever. So the other new tracks from her, The Life of the Showgirl, The Encore, those also debuted in the top five. I'm telling you, it's Taylor's world. We're just living in it.
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It's Alice 95.5. I don't know why we already have this information, but I want to let you know so you can just plop a reminder in your phone. Dick Clark's New Year's Rockin' Eve with Ryan Seacrest is going to stream live on Disney Plus for the first time. Now that you know that, back to the Halloween festivities per usual.

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And these apparently are going to be the most popular for this year. It's coming up in the next 10 minutes.

0: 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Hey, it's Shannon O, the goats for all things inspiration. Google, Reddit, Pinterest, they all got together and decided what's going to be the most popular Halloween costume of the year. So some of the ones on this list include Pennywise, He-Man, Dolly Parton. Number one spot belongs to K-pop Demon Hunters, just in case you need some inspo for your Halloween costume this year. Or maybe you're just as creative as Nicole. She's got it planned out already. And for the whole family, too. Even your dog is dressing up.
1: He dances with my 13-year-old daughter every year. So this year, she is Dottie Henson from A League of Their Own. And my husband is the coach. And I got my dog a sailor outfit so he can be that fat kid that says, you're going to lose.
0: That's fantastic. Okay. Now I want to hear about your family costumes, the best ones you have put together. Hit that talkback mic.
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This is Alice 95.5. I'm trying to remind you of this as much as possible because I'm not going to be there at 9 o'clock this morning. Nah, my shift ends in like 2 hours, dude. But 9 o'clock, your chance to win $1,000 is on our radio station. 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

0: Alice 95.5, Springfield's home for more music, more variety. Hey, my name is Shannon L. Getting into the Halloween spirit this week, Casey is planning on watching some Halloween movies, but not scary ones, right? What are you watching?
1: It's gotta be between Halloween Town or Hocus Pocus.
0: Why are you laughing? I love both of those movies. I

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1: All right, here's what we need to do for your Halloween costume. And I say we because I'm also going to be doing this because apparently you can make money if you use this as your costume. I'll explain.

0: Alice 95.5. All right, we got to get you on this Halloween costume. TikTok, the perfect place for inspiration and apparently ideas that could make you money. Yeah. Hey, it's Shannon. Oh, I think I'm going to be doing this too. So there was one girl who shared she had no idea what to go as for Halloween a few years ago. So last minute, she decided to go as Venmo and literally pasted her QR code on the front of her dress and on the back of her dress. And then when people complimented her outfit or her costume, she said, oh, try to scan it. It actually works. Ha ha ha. Just joking around. She ended up walking out with $250 that night. I'm just going to have to try this for like a, you know, a social experiment.
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95.5. 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So they have a new lineup of coffees designed to add protein to your breakfast, because for a lot of people, coffee is the only thing that you're having for breakfast, right? 10 grams of whey protein in every cup. 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Just a heads up.

Kiss 95.5. What is the best field trip you've ever been on? I have to ask because I was just talking to my niece the other day. And when she told me where she went for her field trip that day, I was shocked because I never did anything like that in grade school. Hey, my name is Shannon O. Let's go through some of your answers coming up in the next 10 minutes.

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1: A pumpkin patch and a park. That's what my 8-year-old niece told me she did for her field trip the other day. And I'm like, whoa, when did this start happening? I went to museums and maybe the zoo if I was lucky in school. Hey, it's Shannon O. What was your favorite field trip growing up? Denise calling in. Your son actually went out of the country?
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What do you think is more popular for Americans? Carving a pumpkin, watching scary movies, or handing out Halloween candy? Hey, it's Shannon L. Favorite fall activity is actually watching scary movies. It even beats consuming pumpkin-flavored food and drinks. So people like that more than they like PSLs?

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0: Alice 95.5. I'm a big fan of some of these messages you're leaving us on the talkback, Mike. Hey, it's Shannon. Oh, it's the place that you can go to request a song, or you can just say hi, like Kyler did.
1: I just called to say that I appreciate you. I listen on my metal Ray-Bans all the time, and I have you guys as my top preset. So keep up the great work.
0: You just made my night, Kyler. Thanks so much for chiming in with that nice message.

More music, more variety. So we thought people love dogs. Nah, things are changing up in America. Hey, it's Shannon O. But why are people choosing cats over dogs these days? Well, there's actually a logical reason. It's coming up in 6 minutes. Alice 95.5. More music, more variety. So we thought people love dogs. Nah, things are changing up in America. Hey, it's Shannon O. But why are people choosing cats over dogs these days? Well, there's actually a logical reason. It's coming up in

0: It's Alice 95.5. Although Taylor Swift did just adopt a new puppy, she has always been a cat person. Hey, it's Shannon Owen. It sounds like that's what Americans are changing to. They're adopting more cats than dogs these days. But it's mainly because dogs cost more, okay? So the average pet owner spends about $1,300 per year on a dog, whereas a cat, it only costs you about $750 a year. Carly just adopted a new cat, too. What'd you name her?
1: So she's actually a Siamese cat. And I don't know if you've ever seen, like, the old movie or the play The King and I.
0: No.
1: But it takes place in Siam, so I named her after one of the characters from that. So her name is Tuptim.
0: I love the special story behind her name. That's very creative. Thanks for calling in, Carly. What about your cat? How did they get their name? Let me know using the TalkBack mic.
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0: 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Alice 95.5. In my opinion, right now is the only time you can watch Halloween movies. In Sandy's opinion, you can watch any sort of holiday movie any time of the year, including, what is your favorite, Sandy?
1: I watch Home Alone all year long. I'm happy you put it on. I'm sad you put it on. It's not a Christmas movie. It's an all-year long movie.
0: I don't know. Even in the middle of October, I just can't imagine watching Home Alone. Because to me, it is a Christmas movie. What do you think?

0: 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I told you that you could win $1,000 by listening to the radio. Hey, my name is Shannon Oh. Sandy called in. She immediately knows what she's going to spend that money on.
1: My daughter is expecting and I'm doing a baby shower for her.
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Alice 95.5. This song is Taylor Swift's 10th number one debut on the Billboard Hot 100 chart. She ties Drake for the most ever. It's Patient Zero.

It's Alice 95.5. My name is Shannon. Oh, that's wrapping it up for me on this Monday. Enjoy the rest of your day. And don't forget, 9 o'clock, you got that keyword to win $1,000 coming your way.

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1: Rich, today is National what day?
2: It is National Salmon Day, or you might say National Salmon Day.
1: Salmon Day.
2: I've heard that too. It's delicious and good for you. It is National Cowboy Boot Day. I do not own a pair. Do you own a pair?
1: I used to. I don't know if I do anymore.
2: And you're going to like this, John Jay, because I know you really love this documentary. In fact, you talked about it for several months. It is World Octopus Day.
1: Oh, yeah.
2: Celebrate the octopus, why don't you?
1: Yeah, my octopus teacher on Netflix, incredible, incredible documentary. Yesterday on the show, we did something. I gave somebody Rich's phone number, but I was one digit off because my fingers typed it wrong, and we called this guy. And then we came up with the phrase, what do you call it? Phone number neighbor?
2: Your phone number neighbor.
1: Now, the guy never picked up, whatever, but I thought that'd be so much fun to all of us to call our phone number neighbor. So you take the last digit and change it. And let them know. I want, like, you know, we call them.
3: Surprise. I kind of love this, though,
1: right?
3: Because I don't know what my family did when everyone started to get phones and phone numbers, but literally almost every single person in my family is phone number neighbors. So my mom
1: really?
3: And my dad have the same last four digits, just off by one number. Same with my grandma, same with my uncle, same with everyone.
1: Whoa. That's
3: yeah,
1: cool.
3: Us cousins,
2: for the master plan.
3: Like us younger cousins, it's just the first six digits are the same, the last four are different.
1: So when we call your phone number neighbor, do you already know who it is?
3: I don't know who it is because ours are different for the last four, but like if you were to call my grandma and then do her phone number neighbor, either one up or one down, you would get one of her brothers. Oh,
1: well, I got
3: really
1: Kyle's
3: cool.
1: here, so we're going to call Kyle's phone number neighbor.
4: Oh, okay.
1: So then you talk to them, you're going to be like, hey, I'm on the radio, right?
4: Sure.
1: And what if they're like, shut up? Or they're like, oh my God, no way, what's up? Phone number neighbor?
4: What if they become best friends?
1: 9-1. Okay, it's your phone number neighbor.
5: Hi, if you record your name and reason for calling, I'll see if this person is available.
1: You got to tell them.
4: Hey, it's Kyle. I'm your phone number neighbor.
2: Welcome to the neighborhood.
1: Yeah.
5: Thanks, Kyle.
4: You're
5: please
4: welcome.
5: Stay on the line.
4: Okay. Who is it?
1: I don't know.
4: I'm actually kind of scared.
3: Kyle.
4: Don't hang up on me, phone number neighbor.
3: Phone number
2: They're
3: neighbor.
2: Looking at their phone, reading the
4: come on,
2: the
4: phone number neighbor.
2: It, right?
1: I don't know. It works.
6: Hello.
4: Hello.
6: Yes.
4: This is going to sound interesting, but who is this?
6: Why? You're the one who called.
4: Yes, because I am your phone number neighbor.
1: We do a radio show.
4: Yeah.
1: And we called somebody by mistake the other day, one digit off, and we thought, wow, that's a phone number neighbor. So everybody on the show is calling one digit off. So Kyle on the show is called John Jane Rich. You are one digit off from her phone number. So you are her phone number neighbor.
6: Okay. Right now I'm in the meeting. Sorry.
1: Howdy. All right.
4: Okay. Well, nice to meet you.
1: Howdy. What's your name though? Howdy, neighbor.
6: Ronnie.
1: All right, Ronnie. Have a great
4: Ronnie.
1: Day. Have a great day.
6: Thank you.
1: Bye-bye.
4: I have a nice phone number neighbor.
1: What a nice neighbor you have. You know what?
4: Okay.
1: You got that jerk real neighbor. You got a real
4: nice phone number neighbor.
2: Yeah, he was even in a meeting and picked up right on
4: no,
2: Ronnie.
4: No, thanks, God, Ronnie.
1: I wish we should just stop there. That's so good to do.
4: No, come on. You guys got to call your phone number neighbors, too.
1: You call yours, I'll call. You call yours, I'll call mine.
3: Okay,
1: mine's
3: going to
1: suck.
2: Yeah, when do we stop when we've had enough? We never have.
3: My phone number neighbor.
1: Okay.
4: Here goes.
7: The number you dialed has been changed, disconnected, or is no longer
4: available. Try your other neighbor. The neighbor on your other side.
3: Okay, I'll call the neighbor
2: like
3: on the left.
2: It's like a phone cul-de-sac.
7: Your call did not go through. Please try your calling.
1: Sorry, Peyton.
3: Hey, nope, I live on my own compound by myself because I'm rich.
4: Oh, how sad.
3: In my own land. In my mind.
4: Maybe that means you have a really
3: neighbor.
4: Large house and a lot of... Yeah.
3: Call no neighbors. Phone, call I live in a mansion.
1: This is my phone number neighbor.
3: It's
4: a lot of numbers.
1: I can do the math on it. There's potential here.
8: Hello?
1: Hi. Hey, my name's John Jay. Who's this?
8: Kayla.
1: Kayla?
8: Kayla.
1: Kayla.
2: Kayla with a T.
1: Kayla. Hey, so I do a radio show. Can I talk to you on the radio real quick?
8: Sure.
1: Hey, I was just calling to tell you, you're my phone number neighbor.
8: Okay. What's that mean?
1: That means we are one digit off from each other.
8: Oh my gosh, really? Which digit?
1: Well, I don't want to say because I don't want other people to call.
4: Yeah, then everyone will know your phone
1: but
4: numbers.
1: We are one number off from each other. So it's I'm sorry. It's Kayla?
8: Yeah, with a T.
1: Taylor. All right. Hey, what part of town do you live in? Where do you live?
8: Well, I live in Tennessee.
1: What part of Tennessee, coincidentally?
8: I live in Chattanooga.
1: Chattanooga.
4: Wow.
1: But are you from Arizona?
8: I am, yeah. I lived there for many years.
1: What part?
8: Queen Creek.
4: Oh, yeah.
1: Right on. Are you familiar with our radio show at all?
8: I think I remember, actually. Yeah, I do.
1: Yeah, we were on Kiss FM.
2: She didn't like it, so she moved.
8: So funny.
1: John Jay and Rich, Kiss FM. I'm John Jay, and you are my phone number neighbor, so I just want to check in.
8: That is so hilarious. Well, I hope you're doing good. Are you getting any calls from me?
2: Taylor's funny.
4: Taylor. I love your phone number neighbor.
3: Yeah. You guys have good neighbors.
1: All right, Taylor. Hey, have a great day. Thank you so much for picking up.
8: Yeah, have a good one. Bye.
1: Kyle, I win that game.
4: Yeah, great neighbors.
1: Yeah, we are good neighbors. That was fun.
3: I'm just lonely.
1: We got to check in on them every once in a while. Anyway.
3: No, Ronnie's going to be like, stop calling
4: me. I'm still in a
3: Taylor
4: meeting.
3: Taylor might be
2: Ronnie
3: down.
2: And Ronnie and Taylor.
4: I'm in a meeting
1: awesome
4: forever.
1: Awesome. All right, that's our fun little phone number neighbor, John Jane Rich.
4: Hey, it's Kyle and Peyton. 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
1: So my wife, Stacy, accused me once again of being a little over the top, a little extra. And I'm not saying she's wrong. But so, you know, I'm rehabbing my knee and I have to go up to North Scottsdale, which is about a 35-minute drive for me. So I figured I was going to make a playlist for the ride. The drive is 35 minutes, but so far, my playlist is over 2,000 songs and 198 hours long.
2: Oh, are you actually ever going to get to hear all those songs?
1: No, but I mean, if I put it on shuffle, I'm going to be surprised all the time.
2: That's a good point.
1: I figured it's all songs I like, and apparently I really like about 300 or about 3,000 songs I like. Regardless of genre, format, whatever, that's just what I like. So I was wondering, I think everybody's a little extra about something. I mean, obviously, my music thing, that's what I do. When I leave here, I listen to music. I listen to music all the time.
0: Yeah, you are very extra about music. I back that up 100%.
1: I'm extra about what I listen to it on and how I listen to it. But I think everybody is a little extra about something.
2: Yeah.
0: Well, let's check.
2: For sure.
0: Michelle, what are you extra about?
3: I am extra about my margaritas.
0: Details.
3: I will not drink a margarita if it's not good or it's not shaken because you're drinking those calories. So my go-to is Zipperitas.
0: Okay, that's good. Okay, Rich,
4: and those will do damage. You have two. I mean, they cut you off at three.
2: They
3: do cut you off.
4: I've only been cut off one time at Zips.
1: That's good bang for the buck, though.
3: Yeah.
0: Well, thank you, Michelle. Thanks for backing up, Rich. Appreciate it. Thanks for listening.
3: Thanks. Bye.
0: 877-937-1047. What are you extra about? Skylar, what are you extra about?
5: Man, I'm ridiculously extra about, like, hotel rooms.
1: How so?
5: Like, oh, man, I have a whole routine. Like, before I even put down my suitcase, I check under the bed, behind the curtains, inside the shower, open up every cabinet, I flush the toilet. I want to make sure nobody's hiding anywhere in here.
0: And then the whole time you're holding your suitcase up?
5: Yeah. Well, listen, my girlfriend, she thinks it's insane, right? Mm. So the last time she secretly got under the bed while I was checking it. Yeah.
1: That's a keeper. Put a ring on that one.
5: When I pulled back the comforter and I saw her face, I screamed so loud.
1: That's amazing. Well, I mean, you say you're flushing the toilet. You think there's somebody hiding in the toilet?
5: In case.
1: I mean, it is extra. We did say extra.
2: Yeah.
0: You know what? Early this morning, I was I'm extra about, you know, my morning routine.
1: Yes, you are.
0: Biohacking and all that stuff. And this morning, I got in the cold plunge this morning. And it's a tiny cold plunge. But I always think that somebody could be hiding in the cold plunge. It's impossible for someone to hide it. Right. But something hit my leg this morning, and I freaked out.
4: Oh, no.
0: And it was my underwear was stretched out. So my underwear by my what's this back here? You're like, what's this called? Hamstring. So it hit my hamstring wet, and I went, at freaking 3 o'clock in the morning, scared the hell out of me. And then I had to talk to myself, it has to be my underwear. I'm sure it's my underwear.
1: Okay, well,
0: I'm sure there's not a man behind me right now. Right.
1: I'll say everybody's extra about something. John Jay, you were extra about just about everything.
0: You know what? I think you're right. It's such a bummer. Maggie, what are you extra about?
6: I'm extra about silverware. Like, I don't care if I'm at a 5-star restaurant or my friend's house. I need to bring my silverware.
1: Why?
6: Call me hyper obsessed, but I just have a thing where I need my personal utensils. They're heavier than the restaurants. They're like cleaner. I'm sure they're cleaner. And I'm just very specific about it.
1: Do you have like a brand that you use only exclusively or a style?
6: I have like a case that I have like my fork, my knife, my spoon, and even chopsticks in.
0: Wait, so I have the visual, like, you know those movies where someone's being tortured and the torture person unfolds that little thing with all the knives and the thing? Like, you unfold this leather thing and it has your knife, your soup spoon, your crab fork, you got whatever the heck it is.
1: I won't be needing your utensils here.
0: You untie the leather string, and there it is. That's great, Maggie. That is pretty extra.
1: Maggie might be the most extra.
0: Thanks, Maggie. 877-937.

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1: We want to get into what you're extra about. What are you over the top about? Because Rich made this, what, 45-hour playlist?
2: 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I only have a 35-minute drive to PT, but my playlist is 198 hours now.
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2: Hours.
1: So we want to know, what are you extra? What are you over the top about? Diana, you, what are you extra about?
4: I'm extra about dates. Like, I'm in a new relationship, and I recently found out that he has not been to an aquarium as an adult. And I'm like, oh my gosh, I need to take him to every aquarium that's in this city, that's in this state.
2: Now, are there that many?
5: So what's the most, like, extra you've ever... Oh, sorry, answer that.
4: Oh, it's all good. What is it? There's three in Kansas. That's close by to where we live.
5: Okay, my question is, what's the most, like, extra over-the-top date you've ever been on, if you're so big on them?
4: Let's see. The biggest one is, this was a past relationship. He likes horses, but he's never been horseback riding. So I have a family friend that works at a ranch. So I'm like, hey, can I set this up? They're like, yeah, totally. Here's an extra bedroom so you guys can spend the night before the horse riding. And once you wake up, we can ride the horses up to your cabin, and you can just ride horses all day.
5: That's awesome.
4: I'm like, sweet.
3: That's cool.
1: So all your things involve animals?
4: No, not really. But
1: well, you said aquarium, horses. What's another one?
4: Let's see. A friend of mine says she's never been to Legoland, which is close to Kansas City as well. But I can't really take her to Legoland because I guess they have a policy that you have to take children.
2: They do?
3: Well, what oh, you if can't I go alone?
5: Yeah. That's interesting. I mean, that makes sense.
3: Don't need no creepers around.
1: Well, I got to tell you, where I thought you were going was I have a friend who's never been to Bagelland, so I take her to all the bagel restaurants. But I guess it was Legoland. All right. Thank you, Diana. You are extra. It's a good extra, though.
2: I like it. Yeah, she's sweet.
1: Thank you. Mia, what are you extra about? What are you over the top about?
6: Well, I'm a wedding planner, so I'm over the top when it comes to every one of my clients. I oftentimes say I'm a day of coordinator, so I'm going to come run your event day of, but that usually involves months worth of planning, creating binders, talking to vendors, filling vendor gaps. I have a full team that I work with that I refer to. So I go way over and above for my clients. I like to walk in. It's my company is the title is Mia Signature Events, and signature means when you walk in, you know it's one of my events. So I am very extra over the top, and I'm currently working on a binder right now for a wedding I have at the end of the month, and I have a wedding tomorrow. So
1: wow, that's a good. You're the exact person you want to hire. I guess if you're getting married, you want an over the top wedding
5: absolutely.
1: Planner.
5: Absolutely, type A.
1: Wow, that's good. What's the name of your company again?
6: It's Mia Signature Events.
2: Mia, my wife would love you. I got to introduce you to her. She owns a venue, and she was telling me her nightmare story is they had this big event, and the food caterers put out, like, Dixie plates, and she freaked out. And she's like, can you imagine? I'm like, yeah, I can imagine.
5: Oh, my gosh. Is that
1: a paper plate?
5: So
2: yeah, a paper plate.
5: God, I love Stacey, paper plates. She's extra about things like that, like, which
2: details.
5: Is how it is. The
2: she's
5: details.
2: Like hiding paper
5: yeah.
2: towels. She's like, they left out brawny paper towels.
5: Oh, see, and I'm like, that's the way to do it because you don't have to do dishes.
1: Kyle, what about you, Kyle? What are you extra about?
3: I am extra when it comes to everything sports snacks. So if I am snack mom for the week, I will not be bringing a brown bag full of things. It will be personalized something in the bag. The latest was personalized cooling towels for my son's baseball
1: team. Oh, because
3: you're
1: a cricket?
3: I like to cricket. I have a machine called the X-Tool M1, which can actually engrave wood. And so for one of his teams, I made little mini bats with their names and numbers on them.
2: That's awesome.
3: You know, personalized water bottles.
1: I think you might win this whole category.
2: Sometimes people just bring grapes.
5: The over-the-top sports mom.
1: Yeah. What about you, Peyton? Anything you're extra about?
5: I mean, I'm extra about literally everything. I think you can pour. I think that's just in my personality. But really, the one thing that I've been extra about lately is valet at restaurants. Like, if the valet isn't right in front of the restaurant, I'm probably not going to your restaurant, because what's the point of the valet if I have to walk 100 feet? It actually makes me really upset and really mad, and it's a problem that we have here in the Valley.
2: That's true.
1: Well, it's a problem to walk me through the problem again, that it's because...
5: The valet is, like, across the street from the restaurant. If I am parking valet and I am paying valet, I want you to drive and drop me off right in front of the restaurant.
3: I'm very over the top about it.
1: The thing I'm extra about is I'm the opposite of that. First of all, I can't stand valet. I don't want a valet. I don't want to be forced to valet. Either. There's a restaurant.
3: I don't like when you're forced.
1: I don't like when you're forced either. I actually like to park. What I'm extra about is my 10,000 steps. I no matter what will get 10,000 steps. I will go to 20,000 steps now. And I can now hit 10,000 easily. I sometimes hit 10,000 steps before I even come in here in the morning. Right? So I'm obsessed.
3: That's insane.
1: I'm obsessed with it. But so it's the opposite of what Peyton. I want to be parked far away so that I absolutely get my steps. I park so far away, I never try to get close to the place. And it does irritate my wife, especially when she's wearing uncomfortable shoes.
5: Yeah, you're wearing heels, right? Yeah. Like, the point of valet is so you don't have to walk.
1: Right. But, like, I go to bed last night, it was 17,000 steps. I'm like, I could have got 20 if I just
2: That's a lot at bedtime to think about 3,000 more.
1: I think about it all day.
3: I would venture to say, John Jay, you're pretty extra about everything longevity. Yeah. I mean, the things that you do on a daily basis to live longer, it's pretty extra.
1: I just had all my blood tested as far as micronutrients. Like to get to,
3: it turns out
1: that I'm taking too many vitamins.
3: So my doctor
1: texted me and said, you need to stop taking these vitamins immediately. And I have a meeting with her next week so she can.
3: Are you going to do it?
1: Yeah, I did. Okay. I started right away. I'm waiting.
3: Well, don't listen to the doctor.
1: I have these things in my eye. You know those little floaters in your eyes? You ever have those?
2: Yeah.
1: Lately I've been getting a lot of them. And I'm wondering, what if that's something I'm taking too many vitamins?
5: Is it? Like when you see stars when you're about to pass out? Yeah,
1: vitamin those? D. I think I take too much, so I had to pull back. Okay. Anyway, what are you extra about? Shoot us a text. Text JJR, whatever you're extra about, to 96893.
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0: Guano. I love this show so much. I've been listening forever. You guys are amazing. Have a great day.
1: That was nice.
2: What a great crystal clear voice message. That was a great phone connection. That was great.
3: So guys, I had something horrible just happen to me. My daughter lives with me. She's an adult. And I thought she was going to be spending the night at a friend's house last night. And me and my friend were, you know, doing our thing in the morning hours. And then I hear my Ring doorbell go off. And apparently my daughter has been here for like over an hour. And she must have heard us because I was so loud. And she just left. She literally just like walked out the door. Oh my God, I'm so embarrassed. Oh my God, she heard her mom. I have to share. I'm sorry. I don't know what to do. Bye.
4: She's also probably traumatized.
2: What a nightmare.
1: She's like, I cannot even stay in this house with this happening.
4: If that was me, I would have made a scene leaving. Ah, slamming the door. You're going to know that.
2: That's probably what she sounded like, the mom.
1: Oh my gosh. Oh my gosh.
5: Wow. I know this nightmare. When I visited for Christmas, I heard my dad and what would be his new wife hooking it up, and it was not good. It was not good. Who's your daddy?
1: Oh, God, no.
5: You are Frank.
1: Ew, unnecessary.
4: Why would she say that?
5: I, of course, told that story to my brother at dinner the next night to mess him up. And I think I had the whole restaurant dropping their forks in disgust around us. I must have a loud speaking voice.
6: Hey, man. It's Chris. Did y'all hear about the kidnapping? He woke up.
2: The kid was napping.
1: Oh, I was like, I don't get it.
2: That must have been from joke day. That day we were doing joke
1: right.
2: day.
7: I literally have no one else to call because everyone that I know is asleep. But I'm drunk and my DoorDash driver's name is Jesus. And I ordered Taco Bell. So technically, Jesus is bringing me food right now. I just thought somebody needed to know that. Okay, bye.
1: We did need
4: your Lord and Savior.
1: Yes,
4: coming through.
8: So I have an excuse I used to get out of a ticket, and I cannot believe it actually worked. I got pulled over, and when he asked me my name, I said Frida, and he said last name, and I said Go Mom, and he said your name is Frida Go Mom, and I said thank you so much, goodbye. And I just pulled away.
2: And then he called the rest of the cops and they pulled you over and put you in prison.
5: Very funny.
2: All right. That's the Drunk Dial Lounge. You call 602-888-1933 or use the TalkBack feature.
4: It's

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1: All right, in the studio, I'm going to have a little bit of a moment here, Justin. We have Justin Willman in the studio. And what's funny is when I knew you were coming in, and I just want to say that I don't want to offend at all. But when they said, hey, Justin Willman, he was going to come in, I was like, that's great, man. But then when I see you,
2: yeah,
1: I'm like, I know exactly who you are. It kind of is tripping me out.
2: Oh, I'm excited to hear.
1: No, I just know you. I just know you from your stuff. I know your stuff.
2: We didn't have a run-in.
1: No,
2: at Phoenix Airport.
1: We were sword fighting.
2: Sky Harbor duel.
1: No, but how do we all know you?
2: Well, I would hope you know me from doing magic on Netflix.
1: That's it.
2: Yeah. I would hope. Well, but there's other stuff.
1: The magic show on Netflix.
2: Yes.
1: Yes. I watched that whole special the day it came out.
2: That's what I'm saying.
1: It's like all. I like to not prepare for interviews.
2: I like this. I like that.
1: Because it's literally. I remember that. In fact, there's something. Did you start with a kid? There was a kid. You did a magic.
2: You
1: did something with the kid. I remember coming in
2: there. You're making a squeezing gesture. I'm wondering, what did I do?
3: You're really good.
1: I'm so glad you're in here right now.
2: Yeah.
1: Oh, yeah, man. That was a Netflix special, too.
2: I had a series, Magic for Humans, on Netflix.
1: Magic for Humans!
2: That was it.
1: I think I came in here and talked about it on the air. I love magic.
2: Thank you.
1: So, Matt, but there was something out. Anyway, but go on.
2: But yeah, and I used to, in the back of the day, host Cupcake Wars and a bunch of random stuff that was not magic related. So sometimes people are like, Cupcake Wars.
3: Yeah, I love Cupcake Wars.
2: And I'm like, I see you. So I'm shooting this is my second live special on Netflix, shooting at the Celebrity Theater in the Round.
4: That's a great place to shoot it. A couple of comedy specials have been done there that look great.
2: It's electric, the vibe.
4: How do you do that in a circle? Because you can't get away backstage and change.
2: You can't hide. Yeah. Well, yeah, that wasn't my idea. My pitch was like, Netflix, I want people to see I'm a magician with nothing to hide. So I said, let's do it in the nude. And they were like, how about in the Round? And I was like, there you go. So I put my clothes on and I went on my way. And well, here we are.
1: Hey, yeah. The Netflix people, they pay big. I mean, if this is your second or third Netflix special, that means you're making bank.
2: Well, there's a bigger budget, but I'm just putting it all into the show. So it's going to be, a razzle-dazzle
1: show.
2: If
1: you're taping it tonight, Friday and Saturday.
2: Yep.
1: When will it air on Netflix?
2: I think early 27.
1: Really? Mm-hmm. That'd be really cool to see. I went to go see Tom Segura perform there. And it was cool to watch.
2: The taping?
1: Yeah, the taping, to watch the great taping special. and then to see it come out 6 months later. And I was like, oh, I was there.
2: You were there. But what's fun is, I mean, as you know from seeing my stuff, it is very interactive. So it's not just the audience is kind of sitting in the dark. Right. I'm breaking the fourth wall.
1: Oh, that's awesome.
3: That's cool.
2: Yeah,
3: that's cool.
2: Yeah.
1: Is there some magic you can do in here?
2: Bring some personalities. We'll see. Let's. Do you happen to have a deck of cards? I do. Okay. Listen.
1: I'm so excited.
2: John Jay doesn't prepare, but I have to.
1: I'm so excited you're in here.
2: We didn't set anything up. I got a deck of cards here.
1: No, of course not.
2: Before I came in, I thought to myself, what's John Jay going to say? And that's hard to predict, right?
1: Oh, yeah.
2: Nobody knows.
1: You don't even know.
3: No, we never know.
5: It's always coming out of his mouth.
2: I took one card and I made a prediction. So I don't know if you have a favorite card, but I want you to try to stump me because there's 52 cards in the deck. Okay. Ace, 2, 3, 4, 5, 6, 7, 8, 9, 10, Jack, Queen, King, clubs. Okay. There's clubs, there's hearts, there's diamonds, spades. Okay. Pick a random card. There's no way I would have known you were about to say.
1: Right now and say it out loud?
2: Say it out loud.
1: 3 of clubs.
2: No way I could have known that.
1: No,
2: right?
1: I just made it.
2: That's random. He doesn't say that all the time. You don't have a 3 of clubs tattoo.
1: No.
2: Yet.
1: No, nothing.
2: Yet. Okay.
1: I can even change it if you want. No, okay, 3 of clubs.
2: No,
1: okay.
2: So I went through this deck, and you can kind of describe to the people here, but I went through the deck, and I took one card, and I turned it the other way. One out of 52 cards.
4: Okay, right. Yeah. Fair.
2: And it happens to be the 3.
3: Shut up. I would say one of the taxes, but it's 1 in 52.
4: He's the devil.
1: Dude, that is so crazy. How is that possible?
2: Fun, right?
1: How is that possible?
3: That made my head hurt. That's
4: impressive. What's amazing is we didn't even tell him to ask him to do a trick.
3: No.
4: Or an illusion.
2: An illusion, Michael.
1: JustinWillman.com. By the way, does that mean when you're doing it at the Celebrity Theater, I'm assuming the magic's going to be way more.
2: We got some big stuff.
1: Yeah.
2: And
1: Jumbotron cameras? I mean, how do people
2: run back? Cameras. Yeah. Jumbotron. I mean, luckily, Celebrity Theater, no one is far from the stage.
3: That's a great spot.
2: There's 2,200 people in there, but everybody is 100 feet away. So at the most. And so it's going to be in your face. I mean, and I've got something pretty big and crazy.
1: How did you do that?
3: Yeah, that is crazy.
2: You know?
1: Freaking nuts.
2: I love blowing this guy's mind. This is the best. The best.
1: You got another one?
2: Well, you know, my last special, I don't know. Do you remember how I tried to memorize every zip code in America? I don't know if you saw that one. Did you catch
1: it? I saw your whole special.
4: It was a 13-hour special.
1: I mean, I didn't know.
4: Everyone.
2: This is not really magic, but do you remember the zip code where you grew up originally?
1: I can.
2: What's the zip code?
1: I think it's 92019.
2: Okay, so that's down in Southern California. 92019.
1: I think so, yeah.
2: 92. If I had to guess specifically, that is El Cajon, California, I believe. 92019 is El Cajon. Welcome back to John Jay.
3: He doesn't even remember our zip code here.
1: I don't know our zip code here.
3: Wait.
2: Do you remember your zip code where you're from?
3: Yes, I do.
2: What is it?
3: 85048.
2: 85048. Okay, that's a little closer. 85048. Let's see how specific I can be. Well, that's Phoenix proper, right?
3: Yes,
2: I don't want to dox your address here. Do you have a more obscure one?
5: 85296.
1: I got mine again.
2: Arizona as well. 85296 is Gilbert.
5: That's
2: Gilbert.
5: Okay. Yes.
2: You got one, Rich?
4: Mine's pretty easy for you. 83127.
2: 83127. Okay, very easy for me.
4: Should be.
2: Is that Star Valley Ranch? Say it again.
4: 83127.
2: 83127. Oh, not 85. Okay, 83127. Let's see here. I'm kind of going through the parameters in my head. 83.
4: Might be 82131.
5: Oh my gosh.
2: Okay, boy. Keep changing.
3: Which one is it? You gotta pick one.
4: Sorry, I had to find.
5: Remember.
4: It should be close to your old neighborhood. 82131.
2: 82131. Uh-huh. Okay, not close to. Do you mean 82131 is nowhere near where I've ever lived, but if I had to be, because that's not actually a zip code.
4: Oh, they might.
2: I'm from St. Louis, Missouri,
4: so
2: originally. Oh, okay. So you mean 63121?
3: Come
2: so you
3: on,
2: mean
3: Rich.
2: Like,
3: how do you not know where I'm from?
2: You mean like
1: before
2: Ledoux?
4: That wasn't me. I was
2: DePere. You talking about DePere Frontenac?
4: That's too fancy.
2: Okay. Well, you don't remember your St. Louis zip code here? Because that'd be a 63. I was 63141. St. Louis, where'd you go to high school? That's the question.
4: Well, I grew up in Florissant, so they may have closed
2: the north side.
4: My zip code might not exist anymore.
2: It might not.
4: They might have bombed that all.
2: R.I.P. John Jay, you remember yours now?
1: I looked it up. It's 91932.
2: Wow, we were not even.
3: No, not even close on both.
2: 91932. That is Imperial Beach, California.
1: Dude, you are nuts. You are freaking nuts, dude. You are nuts. Dude, thanks for stopping by.
2: Thanks for having me.
4: A pleasure.
1: What a trip.
2: Good to see you.
1: That was awesome. All right, it's John Jay and Rich.
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1: All right, Peyton, what's the vibe of horoscopes today?
2: Okay, I'm letting you know the one thing that your zodiac sign thinks that you're an absolute expert at. So if it's your birthday today, you are a Libra and you share a birthday with Josh Hutcherson, Hugh Jackman, and Iris Apatow.
1: Okay, yeah. Very nice.
2: Yeah.
1: And since you're a Libra, Kyle's birthday is coming up.
2: Perf, Kyle, for Libras. It's your season. So you are kind of thinking that you're like the mastermind of being a relationship guru and playing both sides. But even though you currently have like 3 unanswered texts yourself and you can't even pick what to order off of a dinner menu. So you like to think that you can make good decisions for other people, but not necessarily for yourself.
3: I think you're absolutely right. Yeah. It is easier to make decisions for other people because you don't have to live with that decision.
2: It's actually true. It's valid.
1: Sarah, good morning. What's your sign?
4: I am a Taurus.
2: Okay, so for my Taurus, the thing that you guys think you guys are the best at, you swear you're like a Michelin star food critic because you ordered truffle fries, but you low-key like just took your shoes off, unbuttoned your pants, and swallowed $40 worth of takeout in 5 minutes.
4: Oh, man. Yeah, sounds like me for sure. I love my food.
2: Exactly.
1: All right, Sarah, have a great day. Thanks for listening.
4: You too.
2: Bye.
4: Thank you. Have a blessed day. Bye.
1: Hi, Aura. What's your sign?
5: I'm a Leo.
2: Oh, just like me, Ara. Okay, so us Leos, the thing that we think we are the absolute best at, we are convinced that we could walk the runway in Paris Fashion Week if the opportunity presented itself. When in reality, we kind of just spent like 45 minutes staring at ourselves in a mirror and trying on 6 outfits that were low-key mid anyway.
5: That sounds about right.
2: Yeah. I feel like if the opportunity is, I would have the fake confidence to do it.
3: You totally would. You would rock it.
2: I would be so scared, but I would do it.
1: All right, have a great day. Thanks for listening.
2: Yes.
5: Bye, guys.
2: Bye. Bye.
1: How about Pisces?
2: Rich, for you, the thing that you think you're the best at, you think you are a psychic main character, and you are like low-key the exact opposite of that. You kind of give side piece, but that's okay.
6: Side piece.
2: Okay, you're the supporting character.
6: I'm okay with being a side piece. It sounds fun.
2: So yeah,
6: no ties.
2: You think that you run and rock the room, when in reality that's not true.
1: How about Virgos?
2: That's just what the stars are saying, Rich. It's not me. Virgos, John Jay, you think that you are this high level life coach, judging every.

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1: Hey guys, it's time for Stacks and Hacks.
2: Yeah.
1: I have stacks of information and Rich has life hacks. Stacks and stacks of important information, like headlines. A lot of times I just have the headline. I don't click on the story, so don't ask me too much. But still ask me. You never know.
2: Okay. Sort of ask you. Okay.
1: There's a new dating app that allows other people to vote on potential matches, kind of like the game show The Love Connection. Then the daters can see which options got the highest percentage of votes.
2: I like it.
1: Kind of interesting, unless, like, you know, all you're ugly and all your friends want you to, you know what I mean? If you look at it, you're like,
2: they're kind of just messing with you, and they pick the worst one.
1: It could go that way.
3: You'd have to pick trustworthy friends.
1: You would. If you've been on TikTok recently, you might have thought, why is everyone boiling and eating whole zucchinis right now? I have not seen that.
3: I haven't either.
1: Apparently, it's the latest snack trend. Even though it sounds weird, people are swearing by it.
3: I feel like boiled zucchini would be slimy.
4: I'm like,
3: Yeah.
2: Why are they what are they swearing? It does. Tastes like worms.
3: I don't know. Pass.
1: 67-year-old woman in Indiana was arrested for DUI. 67. She was caught doing donuts on the front lawn of the courthouse.
3: I saw the video. I didn't know it was a
1: 67-year-old woman.
2: Oh, yeah.
4: Dang. Just trying to feel full of life again.
1: Okay, now get this. This is totally random what I'm about to bring up to you. Totally random. Sometimes Rich bounces off Minute to Win It questions off me. Sometimes. And he brought something up the other day, and now it's in my sacks and hacks.
2: Really?
1: And I bet you're the only person that can answer this question, Rich. Does anybody here know what an octothorpe is?
3: Nope.
4: Octothorpe?
3: Something with eight.
1: Octothorpe.
4: Something with eight.
1: Rich, do you remember? You asked me this yesterday.
2: I know, but I kind of forgot the answer.
1: It's a hashtag.
2: Oh, a hashtag, yes.
1: It's a hashtag. The actual name for a hashtag is an octothorpe.
3: What?
1: Yeah. Would you eat this glorious monstrosity? It's a Philly cheesecake rolled into a large cheese pizza like a burrito. It's $50 and feeds four or one if you're really hungry.
4: I'll try it.
2: Sounds good. I'd want to buy it.
3: No, thanks.
1: Speaking of octos, do you guys know why October is called October?
2: Isn't it for one of the gods?
1: October, the prefix is oct, meaning eight.
2: Uh-huh.
1: Like octopus or octagon.
3: But it's the 10th month.
1: Why is it called October? It's the 10th month.
2: Oh, okay.
1: Well, because it used to be the 8th month. The ancient Roman lunar calendar had 10 months, and the winter season was excluded. Later, January and February were added to cover the gap. Then January 1st became the beginning of the year, and all the previous months were pushed back.
2: Our calendar right now is all wrong.
1: Who has that power to go?
4: That's what I'm going to say.
1: Add an extra month on here.
2: Caesar did the last one, I guess.
4: It makes sense, who makes that call?
2: Caesar.
3: Yeah. Caesar. And then just everyone's like, okay.
1: Some more interesting facts for Stacks and Hacks. Leo Fender. Who's that guy, Rich?
2: He created the Fender guitar. One of the Leo and George.
1: Right. So you guys heard of Fender guitar?
3: Yeah.
1: Apparently, a fun fact. He can't play guitar.
2: Can't?
1: It says the guy who invented Fender Stratocaster electric guitars couldn't play guitar.
4: You'd think you'd want to learn.
2: Yeah.
1: Also, giraffes and mice have the same number of vertebrae in their necks.
4: Well, that's
1: seven.
4: Tricky. Those are some big vertebrae.
1: I know.
4: I was thinking like micro math. Ones in the. And the mouse or the rat.
3: Yeah.
1: So that's what Stacks and Hacks is. I just give you random information. Let me wrap up with this. Apparently, there's some new baby trends going on right now that people are expecting next year. For one, name maxing. People are blending two names together to make it fully maxed, like combining Maeve and Avery to Mavery.
4: Oh.
1: And it reminds me of that show, The Gentleman, which I'm currently watching. The older brother's name is Fredward. I've never heard Fredward before, except on that show before.
3: You name maxed before it was called name maxing with your son Jake, right?
1: That's right. He's John Jay and Blake.
4: Yeah.
1: Jake and Rich came up with that. There's also people are expecting in next year names from the Odyssey movie like Ajax, Calypso, even Homer.
4: Homer's Athena sweet. Would be the one that I would go for.
1: Which one?
4: Athena.
1: Lunar names are big. No one knows why yet, but you might see names like Alara or Moon. World Cup names like Baby Holland or Baby Enzo. And names ending in O-M-I, like Tomi, Aomi, and Xiaomi.
2: Those are cool.
1: Medieval names like Angus, Winifred. Oh, like Noah's mom. And Archibald. There's names like Cashmere, Golden, Hampton, and Trust.
2: Cashmere.
1: Clifton, Cove, Fisher, Reef, and Tide. Ernie, Archie, and Ozzy are making a comeback. And European place names like Florence, Marbella, Oslo, and Roma. Anyway, Rich, what do you got for life hacks?
2: That midnight leg cramp, if you guys ever had that, you wake up in the middle of the night, calf cramp, and you're like, oh my God, my leg's trying to kill me. You've all had that, right?
3: Yeah.
2: Well, there is a fix because when you wake up, well, sure, you're short on potassium. 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
1: I want to talk about Ted Lasso. So it's season four, and all season, I've been kind of talking about how mid it is.
2: You have.
1: Well, the season finale dropped yesterday, and it's fantastic.
3: Oh, really?
1: It is so fantastic. It almost makes up for the midness. It's almost like they were doing it on purpose.
2: It was that great?
1: I thought it was great. I just thought it was fantastic. And I don't think I'm ruining anything, but there's got to be a next season. Because you remember how it was? Like, Ted Lasso was huge, and then Jason Sudeikis was like, I'm out. I'm done. Yeah. But then Apple threw a bunch of money at him for season four.
3: But they kind of wrapped up a storyline where it's like you look at his life, and then you could be done. And then this season, they had kind of had to come up with a whole new thing. And it's been mildly enjoyable, I will say, for me.
1: Mm-hmm.
3: Up to this point, but I haven't seen the finale yet.
1: How far are you?
3: I think I'm on episode 5.
1: Okay, I think there's 8 episodes.
2: I think I've only seen 3 so far.
1: And you would, this is so inside, but like, I guess they changed the name of the last episode 2 weeks ago. And like, super fans, like, why would they do that? What's it mean? Like, whatever, they changed the name from like, you know, Make a Wish to The Long Walk Home. You know what I mean?
3: Yeah.
1: Like, I never paid attention to that, but I saw it all over the news. And when I watched the episode yesterday, I don't know why they changed the name, but it was so good. It's almost an hour long, too. And it was fantastic the whole way through. Anyway.
2: Okay, that's good. Yeah, a redemption story.
1: Yeah. And Peyton, what are you watching?
4: Oh, I'm watching a couple shows right now. I'm watching A Different World, John Jay, the one that you told me to watch. I really like that show. It's a really good
1: one. The original or the reboot?
4: Well, we're watching the reboot, but we're going to get into the original, which I'm excited about. But I started Carrie on Amazon Prime.
3: Talk to me.
4: It's actually really good. I'm really enjoying it right now.
3: I'm a huge Stephen King fan. I just don't like it always when they adapt them.
4: I've never seen like the original Carrie. I've never seen any Carrie show or movie or anything like that. And so when there was like supernatural stuff going on, I was like, why would they do that?
3: Because it's Halloween.
4: And then I Googled it, and that's like, Carrie is supernatural. Yeah, I didn't know that.
3: That's Stephen King. That's what he does.
4: But it's like, basically, Carrie, they have her as a girl who was homeschooled, who never left her house, and they put her into like actual high school after her dad passes away. And so she's like really weird, doesn't know anything, doesn't have a phone. And basically she like gets bullied is kind of the whole premise. And she gets like taken in by the mean girls. And
1: that's kind of what happens in the movie. I remember seeing part of the movie, and she's bullied, and then prom comes and they're really mean to her at prom. And then they pour a bucket of blood on her. Right.
3: And then she goes,
1: and then she turns into supernatural.
4: So yeah, well, she's supernatural in the beginning, and you know that whatever happened at prom happens like right on. They start,
3: of course.
4: It's, like, it's starting off as like a documentary with the town. It's actually really good.
1: Oh, so the prom thing is in the beginning?
4: Yeah, like you know, like they'll talk about like, and then prom night happened, and they'll talk about Carrie.
3: 4 weeks
4: and then
3: later, some people are
4: like, she's a murderer, she's evil, and other people are like, she was misunderstood, she's a victim.
1: And then at the end of the Carrie movie, I remember there's like rubble, like this, like whatever, the school's all burned down and someone's walking over the rubble and a hand comes out and grabs somebody, and that's how it ended.
4: Oh, really?
1: Like, pass.
4: Yeah, it's okay. Like there's a fire.
1: Her prom date was John Travolta.
3: Oh, yeah.
4: Interesting. Mm-hmm.

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1: Rich, today is National what day?
2: It is National Salmon Day. Or you might say National Salmon Day.
1: Salmon Day.
2: I've heard that too. It's delicious and good for you. It is National Cowboy Boot Day. I do not own a pair. Do you own a pair?
1: I used to. I don't know if I do anymore.
2: And you're going to like this, John Jay, because I know you really love this documentary. In fact, you talked about it for several months. It is World Octopus Day.
1: Oh, yeah.
2: Celebrate the octopus, why don't you?
1: Yeah, my octopus teacher on Netflix, incredible, incredible documentary. Yesterday on the show, we did something. I gave somebody Rich's phone number, but I was one digit off because my fingers typed it wrong, and we called this guy. And then we came up with the phrase, what do you call it? Phone number neighbor?
2: Your phone number neighbor.
1: Now, the guy never picked up. Whatever, but I thought that'd be so much fun to all of us to call our phone number neighbor. So you take the last digit and change it and let them know. I want, like, you know, we call
3: surprise.
1: Them.
3: I kind of love this though,
1: right?
3: Because I don't know what my family did when everyone started to get phones and phone numbers, but literally almost every single person in my family is phone number neighbors. So my mom
1: really?
3: And my dad have the same last four digits, just off by one number. Same with my grandma, same with my uncle, same with everyone.
1: Whoa, that's
3: yeah,
1: cool.
3: Cousins,
2: for the master plan.
3: Like us younger cousins, it's just the first six digits are the same, the last four are different.
1: So when we call your phone number neighbor, do you already know who it is?
3: I don't know who it is because ours are different for the last four, but like if you were to call my grandma and then do her phone number neighbor, either one up or one down, you would get one of her brothers.
4: Oh, that's
1: well, I got
4: really
1: Kyle's
4: cool.
1: here, so we're going to call Kyle's phone number neighbor.
4: Oh, okay.
1: So then you talk to them, you can be like, hey, I'm on the radio, right?
4: Sure,
1: hey, man,
4: sure,
1: you have phone number.
4: Sure.
1: And what if they're like, shut up? Or they're like, oh my God, no way, what's up? Phone number neighbor.
4: What if they become best friends?
1: 9-1. Okay, it's your phone number neighbor.
5: Hi, if you record your name and reason for calling, I'll see if this person is available.
1: You got to tell him.
4: Hey, it's Kyle. I'm your phone number neighbor.
2: Welcome to the neighborhood.
1: Yeah.
5: Thanks, Kyle.
4: You're
5: please
4: welcome.
5: Stay on the line.
4: Okay. Who is it?
1: I don't know.
4: I'm actually kind of scared.
3: Kyle.
4: Don't hang up on me, phone number neighbor.
3: Phone number
2: they're looking
3: neighbor.
2: At their phone, reading the
4: come on,
2: the
4: phone number neighbor.
2: It, right?
1: I don't know. It works.
6: Hello.
4: Hello.
6: Yes.
4: This is going to sound interesting, but who is this?
6: Why? You're the one who called.
4: Yes, because I am your phone number neighbor.
1: We do a radio show.
4: Yeah.
1: And we called somebody by mistake the other day, one digit off, and we thought, wow. That's a phone number neighbor. So everybody on the show is calling one digit off. So Kyle on the show is called John Jane Rich. You are one digit off from her phone number. So you are her phone number neighbor.
6: Okay. Right now I'm in the meeting. Sorry.
1: Howdy. All right.
4: Okay. Well, nice to meet you.
1: Howdy. What's your name though? Howdy, neighbor.
6: Ronnie.
1: All right, Ronnie. Have a great day. Have a great day.
6: Thank you.
1: Bye-bye.
4: Nice
1: what a
4: phone
1: nice
4: number
1: neighbor,
4: neighbor
1: you have. You know what?
4: Okay.
1: You got that jerk real neighbor. You got a real
4: got a nice
1: phone
4: number
1: neighbor.
2: Yeah, he was even in a meeting and picked up. Right on,
4: no,
2: Ronnie.
4: No, thanks, God, Ronnie.
1: I wish we should just stop there. That's so good to do.
4: No, come on. I've got to call your phone number neighbors, too.
1: You call yours, I'll call. You call yours, I'll call mine.
3: Okay, I'll
1: mine's
3: going to
1: suck.
2: Yeah, when do we stop when we've had enough? We never have.
3: My phone number neighbor.
1: Okay.
4: Here goes.
7: The number you dialed has been changed, disconnected, or is no longer
4: available. Try your other neighbor. The neighbor on your other side.
3: Okay, I'll call the
2: it's
3: neighbor
2: like
3: on
2: a,
3: the left.
2: It's like a phone cul-de-sac.
7: Your call did not go through. Please try your call again.
1: Sorry, Peyton.
3: Yeah, nope. I live on my own compound by myself because I'm rich.
4: Oh, how sad.
3: In my own land. In my mind.
4: Maybe that means
3: no
4: you have a really
3: neighbors.
4: Large house and a lot of, yeah.
3: Call my neighbors. Phone. Call I live in a mansion.
1: This is my phone number neighbor.
3: It's
4: a lot of numbers.
1: I can do the math on it. There's potential here.
8: Hello?
1: Hi. Hey, my name's John Jay. Who's this?
8: Kayla?
1: Kayla.
2: With a T.
1: Kayla. Hey, so I do a radio show. Can I talk to you on the radio real quick?
8: Sure.
1: Hey, I was just calling to tell you, you're my phone number neighbor.
8: Okay.
1: That means we are one digit off from each other.
8: Oh my gosh, really? Which digit?
1: Well, I don't want to say because I don't want other people to call.
4: Yeah, then everyone will know your phone
1: but
4: numbers.
1: We are one number off from each other. So it's I'm sorry, it's Kayla?
8: Yeah, with a T.
1: Taylor. All right. Hey, what part of town do you live in? Where do you live?
8: Well, I live in Tennessee.
1: What part of Tennessee, coincidentally?
8: I live in Chattanooga.
1: Chattanooga.
4: Wow.
1: But are you from Arizona?
8: I am, yeah. I lived there for many years.
1: What part?
8: Queen Creek.
1: Oh, yeah. Right on. Are you familiar with our radio show at all?
8: I think I remember, actually. Yeah, I do.
1: Yeah, we were on Kiss FM.
2: She didn't like it, so she moved.
8: So funny.
1: John Jay and Rich, Kiss FM. I'm John Jay, and you are my phone number neighbor, so I just want to check in.
8: That is so hilarious. Well, I hope you're doing good. Are you getting any calls for me?
2: Yeah. Taylor's funny.
4: Taylor. I love your phone number, neighbor.
3: You guys have good neighbors.
1: All right, Taylor. Hey, have a great day. Thank you so much for picking up.
8: Yeah, have a good one. Bye. Bye.
1: How did I win that game?
4: Yeah, great neighbors.
1: Yeah, that was a good neighbors. That was fun.
3: I'm just lonely.
1: We got to check in on them every once in a while. Anyway.
3: No, Ronnie's going to be like, stop calling
4: me. I'm still in
3: Taylor
4: a meeting.
3: Taylor might be
2: down. Ronnie and Taylor.
4: I'm in a meeting awesome. Forever.
1: Awesome. All right, that's our fun little phone number neighbor, John Jay and Rich.
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1: So my wife, Stacy, accused me once again of being a little over the top, a little extra. And I'm not saying she's wrong. But so, you know, I'm rehabbing my knee and I have to go up to North Scottsdale, which is about a 35-minute drive for me. So I figured I was going to make a playlist for the ride. The drive is 35 minutes, but so far, my playlist is over 2,000 songs and 198 hours long.
2: Oh my God. Are you actually ever going to get to hear all those songs?
1: No, but I mean, if I put it on shuffle, I'm going to be surprised all the time.
2: That's a good point.
1: I figured it's all songs I like, and apparently I really like about 300 or about 3,000 songs I like. Regardless of genre, format, whatever, that's just what I like. So I was wondering, I think everybody's a little extra about something. I mean, obviously, my music thing, that's what I do. When I leave here, I listen to music. I listen to music all the time.
0: Yeah, you are very extra about music. I back that up 100%.
1: I'm extra about what I listen to it on and how I listen to it. But I think everybody is a little extra about something.
2: Yeah.
0: Well, let's check. Hold on. Michelle, what are you extra about?
3: I am extra about my margaritas.
0: Details.
3: I will not drink a margarita if it's not good. It's not shaken because you're drinking those calories. So my go-to is Zipperitas.
0: Okay, that's good. Okay, Rich, there
4: those
0: go.
4: Those will do damage. You have two. I mean, they cut you off at three.
2: They
3: do cut you off.
4: I've only been cut off one time at Zips.
1: That's good bang for the buck, then.
3: Yeah.
0: Well, thank you, Michelle. Thanks for backing up, Rich. Appreciate it. Thanks for listening.
3: Thanks. Bye.
0: 877-937-1047. What are you extra about? Skylar, what are you extra about?
5: Man, I'm ridiculously extra about, like, hotel rooms.
1: How so?
5: Like, I have a whole routine. Like, before I even put down my suitcase, I check under the bed, behind the curtains, inside the shower, open up every cabinet, I flush the toilet. I want to make sure nobody's hiding anywhere in here.
0: And the whole time you're holding your suitcase up?
5: Yeah. Listen, my girlfriend, she thinks it's insane, right? Mm. So the last time she secretly got under the bed while I was checking it. Yeah.
1: That's a keeper. Put a ring on that one.
5: When I pulled back the comforter and I saw her face, I screamed so loud.
1: That's amazing. Well, I mean, you say you're flushing the toilet. You think there's somebody hiding in the toilet?
5: In case. Just in case.
2: You never know.
0: Just in case.
1: I mean, it is extra. We did say extra.
2: Yeah.
0: You know what? Early this morning, I'm extra about, you know, my morning routine.
1: Yes, you are.
0: Biohacking and all that stuff. And this morning, I got in the cold plunge this morning. And it's a tiny cold plunge. But I always think that somebody could be hiding in the cold plunge. It's impossible for someone to hide in. Right. But something hit my leg this morning, and I freaked out.
4: Oh, no.
0: And it was my underwear was stretched out.
2: Oh,
0: so so my underwear by my what's this back here? You're like, what's this called? Hamstring. So it hit my hamstring wet, and I went, at freaking 3 o'clock in the morning, scared the hell out of me. And then I had to talk to myself, it has to be my underwear. I'm sure it's my underwear.
1: Okay, well,
0: I'm sure there's not a man behind me right now. Right.
1: I'll say everybody's extra about something. John Jay, you were extra about just about everything.
0: You know what? I think you're right. It's such a bummer. Maggie, what are you extra about?
6: I'm extra about silverware. Like, I don't care if I'm at a 5-star restaurant or my friend's house. I need to bring my silverware.
1: Why?
6: Call me hyper-obsessed, but I just have a thing where I need my personal utensils. They're heavier than the restaurants. They're, like, cleaner. I'm sure they're cleaner. And I'm just very specific about it.
1: Do you have, like, a brand that you use only, exclusively, or a style?
6: I have, like, a case that I have, like, my fork, my knife, my spoon, and even chopsticks in.
0: Wait, so I had the visual of, like, you know those movies where someone's being tortured and the torture person unfolds that little thing with all the knives and the thing. Like you unfold this leather thing and it has your knife, your soup spoon, your crab fork, you got whatever the heck it is.
1: I won't be needing your utensils here.

0: It's Alice 95.5. We want to get into what you're extra about. What are you over the top about? Because Rich made this, 45-hour playlist?
1: Oh, it was longer than that. I only have a 35-minute drive to PT, but my playlist is 198 hours now.
2: Hours.
1: So
0: we want to know, what are you extra? What are you over the top about? Diana, you, what are you extra about?
3: I'm extra about dates. Like, I'm in a new relationship, and I recently found out that he has not been to an aquarium as an adult. And I'm like, oh my gosh, I need to take him to every aquarium that's in this city, that's in this state.
1: Now, are there that many?
4: So what's the most, like, extra you've ever... Oh, sorry, answer that.
3: Oh, it's all good. What is it? There's three in Kansas. That's close by to where we live.
4: Okay, my question is, what's the most, like, extra over-the-top date you've ever been on, if you're so big on them?
3: Let's see. The biggest one is, this was a past relationship. He likes horses, but he's never been horseback riding. So I have a family friend that works at a ranch. So I'm like, hey, can I set this up? They're like, yeah, totally. Here's an extra bedroom so you guys can spend the night before the horse riding. And once you wake up, we can ride the horses up to your cabin, and you can just ride horses all day.
4: That's awesome.
3: I'm like, sweet.
2: That's cool.
0: So all your things involve animals?
3: No, not really. But
0: well, you said aquarium, horses. What's another one?
3: Let's see. A friend of mine says she's never been to Legoland, which is close to Kansas City as well. But I can't really take her to Legoland because I guess they have a policy that you have to take children.
0: They do?
2: Well, what, oh, you can't go alone?
4: Yeah. That's interesting. I mean, that makes sense.
2: Don't need no creepers around.
0: Well, I got to tell you, I thought you were going was, I have a friend who's never been to Bagelland, so I take her to all the bagel restaurants. But I guess it was Legoland. All right. Thank you, Diana. You are extra. It's a good extra, though.
1: I like it. Yeah, she's sweet.
0: Thank you. Mia, what are you extra about? What are you over the top about?
5: Well, I'm a wedding planner, so I'm over the top when it comes to every one of my clients. I oftentimes say I'm a day of coordinator, so I'm going to come run your event day of, but that usually involves months worth of planning, creating binders, talking to vendors, filling vendor gaps. I have a full team that I work with that I refer to. So I go way over and above for my clients. I like to walk in. It's my company is the title is Mia Signature Events, and signature means when you walk in, you know it's one of my events. So I am very extra over the top, and I'm currently working on a binder right now for a wedding I have at the end of the month, and I have a wedding tomorrow. So
0: wow, that's a good. You're the exact person you want to hire. I guess if you're getting married, you want an over the top wedding
4: planner.
0: Absolutely,
4: type A.
0: Wow, that's good. What's the name of your company again?
5: It's Mia Signature Events.
1: Mia, my wife would love you. I got to introduce you to her. She owns a venue, and she was telling me her nightmare story is they had this big event, and the food caterers put out, like, Dixie plates, and she freaked out. And she's like, can you imagine? I'm like, yeah, I can imagine.
4: Is that
1: a paper plate?
4: So
1: yeah, a paper,
4: like,
1: plate.
4: God, I love paper plates. She's extra about things extra. Like
1: she's
4: that, like, which
1: details.
4: Is how it is.
1: She's
4: details.
1: Like hiding paper towels. Yeah. She's like, they left out brawny paper towels.
4: Oh, see, and I'm like, that's the way to do it because you don't have to do dishes.
0: Kyle, what about you, Kyle? What are you extra about?
2: I am extra when it comes to everything sports snacks. So if I am snack mom for the week, I will not be bringing a brown bag full of things. It will be personalized something in the bag. The latest was personalized cooling towels for my son's baseball
0: team. Oh, because you're
2: a
0: cricket?
2: I like to cricket. I have a machine called the X-Tool M1, which can actually engrave wood. And so for one of his teams, I made little mini bats with their names and numbers on them.
1: That's awesome.
2: You know, personalized water bottles.
0: I think you might win this whole category.
1: Sometimes people just bring grapes.
4: The over-the-top sports mom.
0: Yeah. What about you, Peyton? Anything you're extra about?
4: I mean, I'm extra about literally everything. I think you can... I think that's just in my personality. But really, the one thing that I've been extra about lately is valet at restaurants. Like, if the valet isn't right in front of the restaurant, I'm probably not going to your restaurant, because what's the point of the valet if I have to walk 100 feet? It actually makes me really upset and really mad, and it's a problem that we have here in the Valley.
1: That's true.
0: Well, it's a problem to walk me through the problem again, that it's because...
4: The valet is, like, across the street from the restaurant. If I am parking valet and I am paying valet, I want you to drive and drop me off right in front of the restaurant.
2: She's over the top about her.
4: I'm very over the top about it.
0: The thing I'm extra about is I'm the opposite of that. First of all, I can't stand valet. I don't want a valet. I don't want to be forced to valet. There's a restaurant.
2: I don't like when you're forced.
0: I don't like when you're forced either. I actually like to park. What I'm extra about is my 10,000 steps. I, no matter what, will get 10,000 steps. I will go to 20,000 steps now. And I can now hit 10,000 easily. I sometimes hit 10,000 steps before I even come in here in the morning. Right? So I'm obsessed.
2: That's insane.
0: I'm obsessed with it. But so it's the opposite of what paid. I want to be parked far away so that I absolutely get my steps. I park so far away, I never try to get close to the place. And it does irritate my wife, especially when she's wearing uncomfortable shoes.
4: Yeah, or you're wearing heels, right? Yeah. Like, the point of valet is so you don't have to walk.
0: Right. But, like, I go to bed last night, it was 17,000 steps. I'm like, oh, I could have got 20 if I just did it.
1: Wow, that's a lot at bedtime to think about 3,000 more.
0: I think about it all day.
2: I would venture to say, John Jay, you're pretty extra about everything longevity. Yeah. I mean, the things that you do on a daily basis to live longer, it's pretty extra.
0: I just had all my blood tested as far as micronutrients. Like to get to,
2: it turns out
0: that I'm taking too many vitamins.
2: My doctor
0: texted me and said, you need to stop taking these vitamins immediately. And I have a meeting with her next week so she can.
2: Are you going
0: to
2: do it?
0: Yeah, I did. I started right away. I'm waiting.
2: Well, don't listen to the doctor.
0: I have these things in my eye. You know those little floaters in your eyes? You ever have those?
1: Yeah.
0: Lately I've been getting a lot of them. And I'm wondering, what if that's something I'm taking too many vitamins?
4: Is it? Like when you see stars when you're about to pass out? Yeah,
0: vitamin D. I think I take too much, so I had to pull back. Okay. Anyway, what are you extra about? Shoot us a text. Text JJR, whatever you're extra about, to 96893.
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0: This is Alice 95.5, Springfield's home for more music, more variety. Sharon.
1: Hi, John Jay. How are you?
2: Good. How are you? What's up?
1: I'm good. I actually have a question for Miss Kyle. A couple of weeks ago, I was listening to the podcast, and she was getting ready to do her three things you need to know. And she said she's going to let us know why a Big Mac is really pissing her off. And then she never told us.
0: Kyle.
3: The Big Mac is ticking me off?
1: Pissing you off, yes. You were like, and I'm going to tell you why a Big Mac is pissing me off right now. And then you never told us.
3: What was the Big Mac story?
1: What
3: was it, weeks ago? That's tough. I'm going to have to go back into the archives.
4: Sharon, are you sure you didn't mishear that? You're not like John Jay and Kyle and have hearing problems and hearing things totally different?
1: No, I was like, and then the three things came up and she never said, and I thought, well, maybe it'll be tomorrow. And then I just never heard. And I was wondering what in the world the Big Mac is doing.
2: That's called a tease to hold you over. And she's going to answer
1: that
2: probably next week.
1: Because now I'm calling from New Mexico. Asking,
2: you missed the part where she says, in 3 weeks, I'm going to tell you why the Big Mac is pissing me off.
4: Don't go
3: now
4: to
3: I'm going to have to.
1: It must not have made you too mad because you don't remember.
4: I don't recall Kyle being
1: upset you.
4: Angry at a Big Mac.
2: Hey, do you know the exact date of it?
3: Yeah.
2: Maybe Peyton, or maybe
1: Noah can find it. I live in New Mexico now, so I usually listen the day after. But it was in three things you need to know, and how she usually gives the tease, like, I'm going to tell you I'll tell you why a Big Mac is really pissing
2: me
1: off.
2: But hold on. You live in New Mexico. That doesn't mean, so if you're a day behind, that means you heard it yesterday?
1: No. I heard it a couple days ago, and then I just now remember this morning to call.
4: I don't remember that tease.
1: It was probably last week.
4: I mean, come after a Big Mac, you're probably going to get a lot of people in this room reacting strongly.
1: That's why I was wondering what it was, but maybe it wasn't that big of a deal.
2: Was it a tease into a song? Or was it a tease
1: of a song about a Big Mac, but maybe.
2: Mac tonight. You know,
3: I'm going to have to go into the archives. We do a lot of stories. I read a lot of stories, so it's hard to remember them all.
1: Things you need to know are never related, so. All right, well, maybe it wasn't really making you that mad, or maybe I didn't.
3: I want to get your phone number. I'm going to find out what it is and then call you.
1: That would be great, because I really have been thinking about it every day.
3: Okay.
4: I can see why. I mean, just as a rule, wouldn't you want to know what that story is?
1: Yeah. She get one that, you know, didn't have the sauce on it? Is it, you know, yeah.
2: Okay, but here's the thing. If she was saying, I'm going to tell you why Big Mac is pissing me off, it would, and it's in three things. It was in what you need to know. That means it's probably a story. It wasn't a personal story,
3: Right?
1: Because it was three things that were coming up. Usually, you know, how you usually do your little things about one of them. Wrong.
2: And you know what's funny? Did she say what you need to know or three things you need to know? Because we changed the name of it.
1: Because you always say, tell us, you know, your three things. And she said, I'm going to tell you about.
2: I know, but here, let's be careful. We literally, because now Kyle started doing more than three things. We should just started calling it what you need to know instead of three things.
1: Yes.
2: So if I said three things,

0: And it was probably at least 2 weeks ago.
1: Oh, I don't know if it was three things. It was just
0: damn it, Sharon.
1: Where she closes out the show with it.
0: Mm-hmm. All right, we'll figure it out. Hold on, we'll get your number so we can make.
1: Okay,
0: we can,
1: thanks.
2: We can, I know you've got a little thing here. Now you can start teasing things that you never get to, and people just wonder forever. Really start messing with people.
0: Are you looking it up right now?
3: Yeah. I'm trying to find it. I mean, there is like that. McDonald's is like in an antitrust lawsuit over AI pricing.
0: That wouldn't be fun.
3: Yeah, well, that could be it.
0: That would have pissed you off?
3: No, that was it. And I did do the story.
2: Say it again.
0: Sharon, did you hear that?
3: That was it. And I did do the story.
1: Did you talk about the Big Mac?
3: Not Big Mac specifically, but I said if you ordered a Big Mac, it was McDonald's does pricing differently. So one McDonald's you go to may have a higher price on a Big Mac than the one down the street. I did do that story.
1: That's what was making you mad.
3: Yes, because they're doing like a pricing system that coordinates with the area you're in.
0: All right, so that's McDonald's have different prices.
3: Yes, so like you could go to one McDonald's in Chandler and then go to a McDonald's in Mesa and the prices could be different.
0: Okay.
3: And there that you makes go. You mad.
1: That too, Kyle. Thank you so much.
0: Sharon, if there's any other resolved issues anybody has, let us know.
2: We just ended a long national nightmare.
1: I'll let you know though if it does.
0: Okay, thanks. All right. And thanks for listening to the podcast. I appreciate it. Thank you.
1: Of course. Thank you.
0: Hey, where in New Mexico do you live?
1: I live in Rio Rancho and work in Albuquerque.
0: Oh, okay. Are you part of that?
1: I just moved here a few months ago.
0: Have you seen the balloon festival? You seen a lot of the balloons?
1: I work about 2 minutes from it. It's pretty incredible. I can send you guys a picture of this morning.
0: Oh, cool. Yeah, it's beautiful. It's

0: start thinking about what you're going to do with the $1,000 you win.
1: Another chance to win easy money is coming up at 9 a.m.
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1: Rich, early in the morning, a few weeks ago, a month ago, tried to get in the bathtub, slipped, fell, tore his meniscus.
2: Hopped in the shower.
1: Stupid way he's hurt himself.
2: Snap.
1: Kyle, for some reason, stuck her hand in an air fryer, burnt her finger, then stuck her hand in an air fryer again and burnt her finger.
3: That's so stupid.

0: So, the stupid way you hurt yourself. Maddie, how did you hurt yourself in a real stupid way?
1: Oh, well, we do adult Easter every year, and we give away alcohol and stuff. Well, I decided I'd smoke a little stuff before, and once we all went, I ran and ran immediately into the barn and ran into a deer hanger and gashed my head open.
2: Oh, wow.
3: Dumb ways to die. So many dumb ways to die.
4: How do you even survive something like that? That sounds really bad.
1: It honestly just left a little scar. It bled a lot more than what it looked like.
0: And can you tell us what a deer hanger is? I don't know what that is.
1: So whenever we like hunt in deer season, it's what we hang the dead deer on.
0: It's literally like a
2: big metal hook.
0: Oh, I thought you were about to say it's the horns that you stick on the wall. Gosh, I never seen that.
1: Yeah, it's like a big hook.
0: God dang. All right. Okay. That's a stupid way you hurt yourself.
2: Yeah. Yikes.
0: Your parents come in, you're just hanging on a hook.
1: Gosh.
0: All right.
1: Oh, yeah.
0: All right. Happy Easter, Maddie.
2: Oh, my gosh.
0: All right. Thanks for calling in. Kelly, stupid way you hurt yourself. What'd you do?
5: I gave myself a black eye. You know how when you get a new bottle of like vitamins and they have that twist top on it and it's so easy to get off? Well, it's not so easy. I always jab at it with a knife because I can never get it. But one day I felt like I could, and I wasn't going to stop until I did. And I kept pulling and tugging, and it just wouldn't come off. So I just decided to give it just one more good try, and it came off with ease. And I smacked myself in the eye with the back of my hand and probably two knuckles.
4: Yeah, you're strong.

0: And then I saw Dars.
1: Oh, no.
0: And then, okay, so the worst part about this, though, is that I had just recently had been seeing this new guy, and I was going to introduce him to my siblings, and so we were meeting the next day at our favorite sports bar. He didn't know I had a black eye. I had my sunglasses on, and so when we get to the sports bar, my sibs are sitting across and everything. I'm standing there, and then I took off my glasses, and I'm talking and everything, and my brother's looking at me. Anyway, here's my friend, so-and-so. And my brother looks at me, and he goes, "Do you have a black eye?" And I go, "Oh, I do." And he goes, and then he looks at my friend, and he and the friend looks at me, and he goes, "Do you have a black eye?" And my brother's like, "Wait a minute." So I said, "No, I gave myself a black eye." And he said, "That's like when you told mom and dad that the Hoover gave you a hickey." Well, it's believable. It happened. It really happened. And I'm trying to tell them the story. He's just not having it. My sister, they're just all sitting crossed arm and looking at me. And I'm just like, I'm not that kind of girl. It was awkward. It was so awkward.
1: Your poor friend is like, "I swear I didn't touch her."
2: Did that relationship blossom into anything?
0: It did not.
2: Yeah. He was out.
0: Well, yeah. No, I think after that, he just decided, that it wasn't going to work out because my family. But anyway, stuff like that happens in real life.
3: So let me ask you this, though. Did your parents believe the Hoover hickey story?
0: No.
3: Okay, I was going to say. So you had some guy gave you a huge hickey on the neck and you said you were screwing around with the vacuum?
0: Yes.
3: All right.
0: I was 15 at the time, and I did the blanket when I told them, and I thought it was very believable.
3: All right. All right. Thank you, Kelly. Thanks for calling in.
0: All right. You guys take care.
3: I just got a DM. Mm-hmm. It says, "I can't call in. Stupid way I hurt myself. I was in the attic getting something and didn't realize there was no planking over the beams. I was crab crawling over the beams, rested my butt on the drywall, and fell straight through the drywall, through the roof, onto my garage concrete floor. Oof. Didn't break anything, but I had a huge bruise, purple bruise on my hip for a couple of weeks. And now I'm terrified to be on second floors, especially like a house or a hotel where you can feel the floor is hollow. I just can't." That's like one of those movies. What movie is that? It's like someone's crawling and they fall right through the floor.
4: Yeah, a bunch of movies like that.
3: It's Breakfast Club. That's it. Breakfast Club.
2: That's
3: what I love, those stupid ways you hurt yourself. Can't get enough of those.
5: John, Jay, and Rich.
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1: The other day, Kyle told us she burned her finger sticking her hand into the air fryer.
0: Ouch!
1: Which took us into the stupid way you hurt yourself.

0: Jenna, stupid way you hurt yourself.
1: Hi. So the end of last week, I was getting home. I had a bunch of bags on my arms. I closed my car door right on my face and fractured and dislocated my jaw.
2: Oh, wow.
3: My gosh, Jenna.
2: Holy ouch.

0: What's happening with your face now?
1: So that was the end of last week. I waited all weekend and finally went to the dentist on Monday, which took him 3 times to reset my jaw to get it back into place. And so it's still fractured. They're hoping that it's healing on its own. And I have to go back next week to re-x-ray.
2: Is it painful to speak?
3: Can you walk us through that again? I'm trying to visualize what you did. So you got groceries?
1: So I had gotten home. I had a bunch of bags in my hand, like reached over to my passenger seat, got a bag. I think probably grabbed my water bottle.
3: Uh-huh.
1: I'm pretty sure I used my left hand on my handle to close the door. And turned my face straight into it as I closed the door.
2: Oh.
1: And it went right into my jaw.
3: So you're not
2: like the corner of the window.
3: You're not very tall.
1: I am tall.
2: She was bending over to get the thing.
3: What happened?
1: Uh-huh. So I drive like a minivan.
3: I was just trying to get
1: the
3: visual.
1: The edge of the door hit right into my jaw. My husband still doesn't understand how it happened.
3: That's what I'm trying to picture. I'm trying to figure out the whole visual.
0: It just sounds terrible is what it sounds.
3: Yeah, it does. And I bet you have, if the corner of the door hit, you probably have a cut on there too, maybe. Like an angle and a little triangle. No?
1: Uh-huh.
3: Yep.
1: Yeah. It does not feel great.
3: All right, Jenna. Hold on. That's a good one. You want tickets to 13th Floor Haunted House?
1: Sure. That'd be great.
3: Okay, hold on. Hello. Good morning, John, Jane, Rich.
4: Now I do the crazy way I hurt myself.
3: How'd you hurt yourself? Let's hear it.
4: So my husband and I were putting away Christmas decorations. I was up in the attic in our garage. He was at the opening to our attic, handing me big boxes. My left foot slipped off the rafter. I went through the drywall, kicked him with the drywall against the wall. I came down and broke my tailbone on the what I call the wife stopper.
0: So painful.
3: The wife stopper.
4: So painful.
2: No.
4: Yeah, I had to spend the night in the hospital. Broke my hip and my tailbone.
0: You poor thing.
4: Doing that.
3: I've heard the tailbone is the worst thing in the world to break. That's what I've heard. Yeah.

0: I had to sit on a donut for 3 months. It was horrible. I couldn't sleep on my back, my sides. It was so painful.
1: What's your name?
0: So, yeah, that's my Lori.
1: Lori, would you like tickets to 13th Floor Haunted House?
0: I would love it.
1: Okay, hold on, Lori. Hold on. Brandon.
2: Yes, this is Brandon.
1: Stupid way you hurt yourself.
2: When I was a teenager, I used to climb buildings for fun. And it was my sister's 13th birthday, so I asked her what she wanted to do. And she said she wanted to accompany me on top of one of the buildings. So me and a couple of my friends, and well, mine and her friends, decided to go climb up on top of a Safeway. And we ended up having to hop a fence to get there. So we hopped the fence. We were climbing the ladder to get on top of the Safeway, and I missed the top rung of the ladder, slipped and fell 20 feet and broke my arm. And after I broke my arm, had to try to climb the fence back, back over to the other side of the fence so I didn't get caught trespassing on the property.
1: Now it's not a safe way.
3: No.
1: That's
3: no,
1: not a safe
4: way. That's the opposite of a safe way.
1: All right, Brandon, hold on. We'll say you want 13th Floor Haunted House?
2: Absolutely.
1: Hold on, brother. Ren, stupid way you hurt yourself.
5: Hi. So a couple years ago, I had just been smoking with my girlfriend, and I got up to go to the bathroom and did a quick little shuffle to get to the bathroom. In our house, we have hardwood flooring. So under our ropes, we have rug grippers to keep the corners down. And my foot went between the two rug grippers under the rug. And it caught me when I was shuffling to the bathroom. And I went face first into the door frame and cracked my face open.
6: Oh, my gosh.
3: What?
4: Red.

0: ways to die.
1: I had to get 8 stitches at like 2 in the morning.
2: That's terrifying, you poor thing.
3: Oh, my gosh.
4: All right. Ren, you want 13th floor haunted house tickets?
1: I really do.
4: All right, hold on, Ren. We'll set you up.
2: So good.
4: Rich, do you want 13th floor haunted house?
2: Yes, I do.
4: How did you get hurt? Let's hear how you got hurt.
2: Well, I had woken up in the morning, and I'd kind of felt like maybe I had hurt myself a little the day before, like going on a little walk and like stepping on some high rocks and stuff. So to get into the shower, I thought what I would do is instead of making a wide step, I would just hop. Just hop into the shower.
4: Hop into the shower.
2: And I hopped, and as soon as I landed, my knee snapped, and I tore my meniscus. And I'm still dealing with it, what, four weeks later?
4: Well, I tell you what, dude. You win, Barrow.
2: Yeah.
4: Stupidest way, you hurt yourself, you hopped in the shower.
2: I'm going to hop in the shower.
4: Is it jump in the shower? If you would have jumped, you probably would have been fine.
2: I hopped.
4: All right, that's a wrap. It's John Jay and Rich.

0: Alice 95.5, more music, more variety. You know how you guys are big Rihanna fans and you keep
1: love
0: talking
1: Rihanna.
0: About when's her next album coming
1: yes.
0: out?
1: Mm-hmm.
0: I saw this information. I don't know if you guys know it. I don't know if you're bringing it up in the entertainment news, but I saw that she says that she reportedly has, did you see this?
1: Yeah.
0: What?
1: Like 170 unreleased songs.
0: In the vault, already done,
1: yeah.
0: ready to go. She
1: yeah.
0: said she
2: don't release them.
0: She leaked it like on a TikTok live or something. But then here's the thing I heard. And this, when I found out the answer, I knew the answer, but I couldn't think of it right away. And it was, what does Rihanna call her fans?
2: It's like the army.
0: No.
2: It's not?
1: I don't know.
3: Not the Navy.
0: It's the Navy.
2: Oh, okay.
0: Because
2: oh,
0: I was like, Gaga's got monsters, right?
1: Yeah.
0: You got the Swifties.
1: I don't think I knew that.
0: And I was like, once I heard Navy, I was like, oh, yeah, the Navy.
1: Why is it Navy?
0: Because
1: is it because of her SOS song? Oh.
0: Maybe. Is it because
3: of her SOS?
1: I don't know.
3: I was
1: like, why? That's a good question.
0: We have a TV on in the background. I'm watching the news. Look at that headline. Screwworm parasite moving closer to Arizona.
1: Ew.
0: What the hell's a screwworm?
3: Don't they get
2: it's
3: through horses
2: that affects
3: or something
2: your
3: like
2: pets.
3: That?
2: Yeah.
0: It says animals. If you're traveling to Mexico, leave your pets at home. Screwworm parasite. Jeez
2: Ew.
0: Louise. That is terrible. Speaking of
2: the screwworm?
0: Yeah, believe it or not.
2: Okay.
0: Because if you, let's say you got the parasite, what do you think would happen to you?
3: You probably, you know, get digestive issues.
0: And have to go to the bathroom.
3: Yeah, a lot.
0: Get this. An American Airlines flight from Madrid, Spain to Dallas had to make an emergency landing in New York on Tuesday because, I'm not going to tell you why, I'm going to just listen to the pilots calling into the tower.
4: In 3-7, we're going to declare a ponton for an overweight landing.
5: American 37 Heavy, the den needs to know the reason for the divert.
4: You have only two potties operating on board for American 37 Heavy.
5: You said only two potties, is that right?
4: That's affirmative.
5: 37 Heavy when you can. Souls on board and fuel remaining, please.
4: Souls on board, 287, fuel remaining 4 hours.
3: Don't most planes only have two potties working?
2: Are there's more than
0: I'm assuming
2: two
0: it's a 747. It's flying from Spain to Dallas.
3: Oh, people got to go and
0: I
3: they
0: mean,
3: probably have a bigger
0: if
3: plane.
0: The way you said it, you'd be like, okay, yeah. But for some reason, it didn't work. It was an issue they had to land because they say two potties were working. So you're thinking about the plane you take to Vegas for an hour on Southwest.
2: Yeah.
0: This is a massive plane. There were probably 400 people on it and two toilets, I guess. And they were probably overflowing.
2: That's gross.
3: I think you should phrase that different. You should say, we are down three bathrooms or whatever it is.
2: Yes.
3: We have two potties working.
0: 400 people and everyone's got to poop. We got to land.
3: Yeah.
0: All right, so
3: we're urgent.
0: This is another story that I thought was really interesting. Again, tying it into the screwworm. And I don't know why the headline says this, but this attractive young woman, and she is attractive. She took the time to walk around she got a little farm, and she introduced all of her animals. And she's got a lot of animals, but the names are really cute.
1: Yeah, I've seen these.
0: You saw it?
1: Yeah.
0: So why is it going viral? Because of the names?
1: Yeah, I think it's because it's the ones where she's like naming her goose like Vaseline.
0: Yeah, something like that. Like, yeah.
6: This is my first ostrich, and his name was Toenail. And this is Fingernail, my second ostrich. This is Dicky. This is Chapa. He's missing four brain cells. This is Pop. This is Kodak. Obviously, he doesn't have a thought in his brain, and that's okay. This is my pet skunk. Y'all decided to name her Drywall. This is Spatula, and this is Samsung. They were both indoor pigs, and they both know tricks. These are my emus. This is my indoor wallaby, and her name is Alopecia, better known as Pisha. This is Biggie, my miniature Highland cow. He ain't innocent at all. I have five horses. This is Vader the Terminator. And then we got Ginger. This is the only girl horse we have. This is Butch, better known as Butchum or Butchimus Maximus or Butchimus Prime. I have four cats. This cat's name is Tater Tot. I used to have five ducks, but now I only have three. We got Hair Tie, Vaseline, and Aquaphor.
1: It's just like the random names.
2: It's
3: so
2: like
3: fun.
2: The first thing she sees when the animal comes.
0: But it went viral.
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1: Hey, it's time for the Jonty and Rich Drunk Dial Line. 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
2: I think dogs should be able to talk. I think they would have some very interesting conversations.
3: I keep waiting for my stepdog, Nigel, to say something. He's got those human eyes.
1: You know what? This person left the message is like, if it's our decision. No dogs can talk. None.
4: Yeah, because I feel like we would like that, too.
1: Mm-hmm. I would love that.
5: Oh, my God. I'm listening to the girl talking about the massage. And then we take a squirrel. Boop, and John Jay's talking about guava and guasha and guano. I love this show so much. I've been listening forever. You guys are amazing. Have a great day.
4: That was nice.
1: What a great crystal clear voice message.
4: It was clear.
1: Was a great phone connection. That was great.
6: So guys, I had something horrible just happen to me. My daughter lives with me. She's an adult. And I thought she was going to be spending the night at a friend's house last night. And me and my friend were, you know, doing our thing in the morning hours. And then I hear my Ring doorbell go off. And apparently my daughter has been here for like over an hour. And she must have heard us because I was so loud. And she just left. She literally just like walked out the door. Oh my God, I'm so embarrassed. Oh my God, she heard her mom. I'm sorry. I don't know what to do. Bye.
4: She's also probably traumatized.
1: What a nightmare.
7: She said, I cannot even stay in this house. Right. What is happening?
4: If that was me, I would have made a scene leaving. Slamming the door. You're going to know that
1: That's
4: I know
1: That's probably what
4: you
1: she
4: now.
1: Sounded like, the mom.
7: Oh, my gosh. Oh, my gosh.
3: Wow. I know this nightmare. When I visited for Christmas, I heard my dad and what would be his new wife cooking it up, and it was not good. It was not good. Who's your daddy?
7: Who's
3: your daddy?
7: Ew,
3: oh,
7: God,
3: no.
7: You are right.
4: Unnecessary. Why would you say that?
3: I, of course, told that story to my brother at dinner the next night to mess him up. And I think I had the whole restaurant

0: top of their forks and discussed around us. Oh, I must have a loud speaking voice.
1: Hey, man. It's Chris. Did y'all hear about the kidnapping? He woke up.
2: Okay. The kid was napping.
3: Did
2: you hear about the kidnapping?
4: Oh, I was like, I don't get it.
2: That must have been from joke day, that day we were doing joke
4: right.
2: day.
5: Right. I literally have no one else to call because everyone that I know is asleep. But I'm drunk and my DoorDash driver's name is Jesus. And I ordered Taco Bell. So technically, Jesus is bringing me food right now. I just thought somebody needed to know that. Okay, bye.
4: We did need
3: your
4: to know.
3: Lord and Savior.
4: Yes,
3: coming through.
6: So I have an excuse I used to get out of a ticket, and I cannot believe it actually worked. I got pulled over, and when he asked me my name, I said Frida, and he said last name, and I said Go Mom, and he said your name is Frida Go Mom, and I said thank you so much, goodbye. And I just pulled away.
2: And then he called the rest of the cops, so they pulled you over and put you in prison.
0: Very funny.
2: All right, that's the Drunk Down Lounge. You call 602-888-1933 or use the TalkBack feature.
7: They say the holy water's watered down, and this town's lost its faith. Our colors will fade eventually, so if our time is running out, day after day, we'll make the mundane a masterpiece. Oh my, oh my love, I take one look at you, you're taking me.

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1: All right, in the studio, I'm going to have a little bit of a moment here, Justin. We have Justin Willman in the studio. And what's funny is when I knew you were coming in, and I just want to say that I don't want to offend at all. But when they said, hey, Justin Willman, you were going to come in, I was like, that's great, man. But then when I see you,
2: yeah,
1: I'm like, I know exactly who you are. It kind of is tripping me out.
2: Oh, I'm excited to hear.
1: No, I just know you. I just know you from your stuff. I know your stuff.
2: We didn't have a run-in at the Phoenix Airport.
1: We were sword fighting.
2: Sky Harbor duel.
1: No, but how do we all know you?
2: I would hope you know me from doing magic on Netflix.
1: That's it.
2: Yeah. I would hope. Well, but there's other stuff.
1: The magic show on Netflix.
2: Yes.
1: Yes. I watched that whole special the day it came out. That's what I'm saying. It's like all. I like to not prepare for interviews.
2: I like this.
1: Because it's literally. I remember that. In fact, there's something. Did you start with a kid? There was a kid. You did a magic.
2: You
1: did something with the kid. I remember coming in
2: and making a sneezing gesture.
3: And
2: I'm wondering, what did I do?
3: You're really good.
1: I'm so glad you're in here right now.
2: Yeah.
1: Man. That was a Netflix special, too.
2: I had a series, Magic for Humans, on Netflix.
1: Magic for Humans!
2: That was your show.
1: I think I came in here and talked about it on the air. I love magic.
2: Thank you.
1: So, Matt, but there was something out. Anyway, but go on.
2: Yeah. And I used to, like, in the back of the day, host Cupcake Wars and a bunch of random stuff that was not magic related. So sometimes people are like, Cupcake Wars.
3: Yeah, I love Cupcake Wars.
2: And I'm like, I see you. So I'm shooting this is my second live special on Netflix, shooting at the Celebrity Theater in the round.
4: Great place to shoot it. Like a couple specials have been done there that look great. Yours is going to look.
2: It's electric, the vibe.
4: How do you do that in a circle? Because you can't get away backstage and change.
2: You can't hide. Yeah. Well, yeah, that wasn't my idea. My pitch was like, Netflix, I want people to see I'm a magician with nothing to hide. So I said, let's do it in the nude. And they were like, how about in the round? And I was like, there you go. So I put my clothes on and I went on my way. And here we are.
1: The Netflix people, they pay big. I mean, if this is your second or third Netflix special, that means you're making bank.
2: Well, there's a bigger budget, but I'm just putting it all into the show. So it's going to be, razzle-dazzle
1: show.
2: If
1: you're taping it tonight, Friday and Saturday.
2: Yep.
1: When will it air on Netflix?
2: I think early 27.
1: Really? Mm-hmm. That'd be really cool to see. I went to go see Tom Segura perform there. And it was cool to
2: was
1: watch
2: it the taping?
1: It. Yeah, the taping, to watch the
2: Great
1: taping
2: special.
1: and then to see it come out like 6 months later. And I was like, oh, I was there.
2: You were there. But what's fun is, I mean, as you know from seeing my stuff, like, it is very interactive. So it's not like just the audience is kind of sitting in the dark. Right. Like, I'm breaking the fourth wall.
1: Oh, that's awesome.
3: That's cool.
2: Is
1: there some magic you can do in here?
2: Bring some personalities. We'll see. Let's. Do you happen to have a deck of cards? I do. Okay. Listen.
1: I'm so excited.
2: John Jay doesn't prepare, but I have to.
1: I'm so excited you're in here.
2: We didn't set anything up. I got a deck of cards here.
1: No, of course not.
2: Before I came in, I thought to myself, what's John Jay going to say? And that's hard to predict, right?
1: Oh, yeah.
2: Nobody knows. You don't even know.
3: No, we never know what's coming out of his mouth.
2: I took one card and I made a prediction. So I don't know if you have a favorite card, but I want you to try to stump me because there's 52 cards in the deck. Okay. Ace, 2, 3, 4, 5, 6, 7, 8, 9, 10, Jack, Queen, King, clubs. There's clubs, there's hearts, there's diamonds, spades. Okay. Pick a random card. There's no way I would have known you were about to say.
1: Right now and say it out loud?
2: Say it out loud.
1: 3 of clubs.
2: No way I could have known that.
1: No,
2: right?
1: I just made it.
2: That's random. He doesn't say that all the time. You don't have a 3 of clubs tattoo.
1: No.
2: Yet.
1: No, nothing.
2: Yet.
1: Okay. I can even change it if you want. No, okay, 3 of clubs.
2: No,
1: okay.
2: So I went through this deck, and you can kind of describe to the people here, but I went through the deck, and I took one card, and I turned it the other way. One out of 52 cards.
4: Okay, right? Fair.
2: And it happens to be the 3.
3: Shut up. I would say one of the chances, but it's 1 in 52.
4: He's the devil.
1: Dude, that is so crazy. How is that possible?
2: Fun, right?
1: How is that possible?
5: That made my head hurt.
3: That's
4: what's amazing is we didn't even tell Ray to ask him to do a trick.
3: No.
4: Or an illusion.
2: An illusion, Michael.
1: JustinWillman.com. By the way, does that mean, like, when you're doing it at the Celebrity Theater, I'm assuming the magic's going to be way more.
2: We got some big stuff.
1: Yeah. And Jumbotron cameras? I mean, how do people
2: tons
1: in the back?
2: Of cameras. Yeah. Jumbotron. I mean, luckily, Celebrity Theater, like, no one is far from the stage.
4: That's a great spot.
2: There's like 2,200 people in there, but everybody is like 100 feet away, so at the most. And so it's going to be in your face. I mean, and I've got some pretty big and crazy.
1: How did you do that?
3: That is crazy.
2: You know?
1: Freaking nuts.
2: I love blowing this guy's mind. This is the best. The best.
1: You got another one?
2: Well, you know, my last special, I don't know, do you remember how I tried to memorize every zip code in America? I don't know if you saw that one. Did you catch
1: it? I saw your whole special.
4: It was a 13-hour special.
1: I mean, I didn't know.
4: I wish.
2: But what's it, do you remember the zip code where you grew up originally?
1: I think I can.
2: What's the zip code?
1: I think it's 92019.
2: Okay, so that's down in Southern California. 92019.
1: I think so, yeah.
2: If I had to guess specifically, that is El Cajon, California, I believe. 92019 is El Cajon. Welcome back to John Jay.
3: He doesn't even remember our zip code here.
1: I don't know our zip code here.
3: Wait, do you remember your zip code?
2: Where are you from?
3: I do.
2: What is it?
3: 85048.
2: Okay, that's a little closer. 85048. Let's see how specific I can be. Well, that's Phoenix proper, right?
3: Yes,
2: I don't want to dox your address here. Do you have a more obscure one?
3: 85296.
2: I got mine again. Arizona as well. 85296 is Gilbert.
3: Yes.
2: You got one, Rich?
4: Mine's pretty easy for you. Okay. 83127.
2: 83127. Okay, very easy for me.
4: Should be.
2: Is that Star Valley Ranch? Say it again.
4: 83127.
2: 83127. Oh, not 85. Okay. 83127. Let's see here. I'm kind of going through the parameters in my head. 83.
4: Might be 82131.
3: Oh my gosh.
2: Okay. Boy, keep changing.
3: Which one is it? You gotta pick one.
4: Sorry, I had to find
3: remember.
4: It should be close to your old neighborhood. 82131.
2: 82131. Uh-huh. Okay. Not close to. Do you mean 82131 is nowhere near where I've ever lived, but if I had to be, because that's not actually a zip code.
4: Oh, they might
2: I'm
4: have,
2: from St. Louis, Missouri
4: so
2: originally. Oh, okay. So you mean 63121.
3: How do you not know where you're from? You mean like Creve Coeur Ledoux.
4: That wasn't me. I was
2: DePere. You talk about DePere front neck.
4: That's too fancy.
2: Okay. Well, you don't remember your St. Louis zip code here? Because that'd be a 63. I was 63141. St. Louis, where'd you go to high school? That's the question.
4: Well, I grew up in Florissant, so they may have closed the north side. My zip code might not exist anymore.
2: It might not.
4: They might have bombed that all.
2: R.I.P. John Jay, you remember yours now?
1: I looked it up. It's 91932.
2: Wow, we were not even.
3: Not even close on both.
2: 91932. Yeah. That is Imperial Beach, California.
1: Dude, you are nuts.
3: That's crazy.
1: You are freaking nuts, dude. You are nuts. Dude, thanks for stopping by.
2: Thanks for having me.
4: A pleasure.
1: What a trip.
2: Good to see you.
1: That was awesome. All right, it's John Jay and Rich.
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1: So my wife, Stacy, accused me once again of being a little over the top, a little extra. And I'm not saying she's wrong. But so, you know, I'm rehabbing my knee and I have to go up to North Scottsdale, which is about a 35-minute drive for me. So I figured I was going to make a playlist for the ride. The drive is 35 minutes, but so far, my playlist is over 2,000 songs and 198 hours long.
2: Oh my God. Are you actually ever going to get to hear all those songs?
1: No, but I mean, if I put it on shuffle, I'm going to be surprised all the time.
2: That's a good point. But that's a good point.
1: I figured it's all songs I like, and apparently I really like about 300 or about 3,000 songs I like. Regardless of genre, format, whatever, that's just what I like. So I was wondering, I think everybody's a little extra about something. I mean, obviously, my music thing, that's what I do. When I leave here, I listen to music. I listen to music all the time.
3: Yeah, you are very extra about music. I back that up 100%.
1: I'm extra about what I listen to it on and how I listen to it. But I think everybody is a little extra about something.
2: Yeah.
3: Well, let's check.
2: Sure, for sure.
3: Michelle, what are you extra about?
4: I am extra about my margaritas.
3: Details.
4: I will not drink a margarita if it's not good or it's not shaken because you're drinking those calories. So my go-to is Zipperitas.
3: Okay, that's good. That's good. Okay, Rich,
5: and those will, I mean, those will do damage. You have two. I mean, they cut you off at three.
2: Yeah.
4: So
2: yeah,
4: they do cut you off.
5: I've only been cut off one time at Zips.
1: That's good bang for the buck, though.
4: Yeah.
3: Well, thank you, Michelle. Thanks for backing up, Rich. Appreciate it. Thanks for listening.
4: Thanks. Bye.
3: 877-937-1047. What are you extra about? Skylar, what are you extra about?
6: Man, I'm ridiculously extra about, like, hotel rooms.
1: How so?
6: Like, oh, man, I have a whole routine. Like, before I even put down my suitcase, I check under the bed, behind the curtains, inside the shower, open up every cabinet. I flush the toilet. I want to make sure nobody's hiding anywhere in here.
3: And then the whole time you're holding your suitcase up?
6: Yeah. Well, listen, my girlfriend, she thinks it's insane, right? Mm. So the last time she secretly got... under the bed while I was checking it. Yeah.
1: That's a keeper. Put a ring on that one.
6: When I pulled back the comforter and I saw her face, I screamed so loud.
1: That's amazing. Well, I mean, you say you're flushing the toilet. You think there's somebody hiding in the toilet?
6: In case. Just in case.
2: You never know.
3: Just in case.
1: I mean, it is extra. We did say extra.
2: Yeah.
3: You know what? Early this morning, I'm extra about, you know, my morning routine.
1: Yes, you are.
3: Biohacking and all that stuff. And this morning, I got in the cold plunge this morning. And it's a tiny cold plunge, but I always think that somebody could be hiding in the cold plunge. It's impossible for someone to hide in it.
2: Right.
3: But something hit my leg this morning, and I freaked out.
5: Oh, no.
3: And it was my underwear was stretched out.
2: Oh,
3: so so my underwear by my what's this back here? You're like, what's this called? Hamstring. So it hit my hamstring wet, and I went, at freaking 3 o'clock in the morning, scared the hell out of me. And then I had to talk to myself, it has to be my underwear. I'm sure it's my underwear.
1: Okay, well,
3: I'm sure there's not a man behind me right now. Right.
1: I'll say everybody's extra about something. Janja, you are extra about just about everything.
3: You know what? I think you're right. It's such a bummer. Maggie, what are you extra about?
7: I'm extra about silverware. Like, I don't care if I'm at a 5-star restaurant or my friend's house. I need to bring my silverware.
1: Why?
7: Call me hyper obsessed, but I just have a thing where I need my personal utensils. They're heavier than the restaurants. They're like cleaner. I'm sure they're cleaner. And I'm just very specific about it.
1: Do you have like a brand that you use only, exclusively, or a style?
7: I have like a case that I have like my fork, my knife, my spoon, and even chopsticks in.
3: Wait, so I had the visual of, like, you know those movies where someone's being tortured and the torture person unfolds that little thing with all the knives and the thing? Like, you unfold this leather thing and it has your knife, your soup

0: This is Alice 95.5. We want to get into what you're extra about. What are you over the top about? Because Rich made this, 45-hour playlist?
1: Oh, it was longer than that. I only have a 35-minute drive to PT, but my playlist is 198 hours now.
2: Hours.
1: So
0: we want to know, what are you extra? What are you over the top about? Diana, you, what are you extra about?
3: I'm extra about dates. Like, I'm in a new relationship, and I recently found out that he has not been to an aquarium as an adult. And I'm like, oh my gosh, I need to take him to every aquarium that's in this city, that's in this state.
1: Are there that many?
4: So what's the most, like, extra you've ever... Oh, sorry, answer that.
3: Oh, it's all good. What is it? There's three in Kansas. That's close by to where we live.
4: Okay, my question is, what's the most, like, extra over-the-top date you've ever been on, if you're so, so big on them?
3: Let's see. The biggest one is, this was a past relationship. He likes horses, but he's never been horseback riding. So I have a family friend that works at a ranch. So I'm like, hey, can I set this up? They're like, yeah, totally. Here's an extra bedroom so you guys can spend the night before the horse riding. And once you wake up, we can ride the horses up to your cabin, and you can just ride horses all day.
4: That's awesome.
3: I'm like, sweet.
2: That's cool.
0: So all your things involve animals?
3: No, not really. But
0: well, you said aquarium, horses. What's another one?
3: Let's see. A friend of mine says she's never been to Legoland, which is close to Kansas City as well. But I can't really take her to Legoland because I guess they have a policy that you have to take children.
1: They do?
2: Well, you can't go alone.
4: Yeah. That's interesting. I mean, that makes sense.
2: Don't need no creepers around.
0: Well, I got to tell you, I thought you were going was, I have a friend who's never been to Bagelland, so I take her to all the bagel restaurants. But I guess it was Legoland. All right. Thank you, Diana. You are extra. It's a good extra, though.
1: I like it. Yeah, she's sweet.
0: Thank you. Mia, what are you extra about? What are you over the top about?
5: Well, I'm a wedding planner, so I'm over the top when it comes to every one of my clients. I oftentimes say I'm a day of coordinator, so I'm going to come run your event day of, but that usually involves months worth of planning, creating binders, talking to vendors, filling vendor gaps. I have a full team that I work with that I refer to. So I go way over and above for my clients. I like to walk in. It's my company is the title is Mia Signature Events, and signature means when you walk in, you know it's one of my events. So I am very extra over the top, and I'm currently working on a binder right now for a wedding I have at the end of the month, and I have a wedding tomorrow. So
0: wow, that's a good. You're the exact person you want to hire. I guess if you're getting married, you want an over the top wedding
4: planner.
0: Type
4: A.
0: Wow, that's good. What's the name of your company again?
5: It's Mia Signature Events.
1: Mia, my wife would love you. I got to introduce you to her. She owns a venue, and she was telling me her nightmare story is they had this big event, and the food caterers put out, like, Dixie plates, and she freaked out. And she's like, can you imagine? I'm like, yeah, I can imagine.
4: Is that
0: a paper plate?
4: So
1: yeah, a paper plate.
4: God, I love Stacey, she's extra about things like that, like, which
1: details.
4: Is how it is. The
1: she's
4: details.
1: Like hiding paper
4: yeah.
1: towels. She's like, they left out brawny paper towels.
4: Oh, see, and I'm like, that's the way to do it because you don't have to do dishes.
0: Kyle, what about you, Kyle? What are you extra about?
2: I am extra when it comes to everything sports snacks. So if I am snack mom for the week, I will not be bringing a brown bag full of things. It will be personalized something in the bag. The latest was personalized cooling towels for my son's baseball
0: team. Oh, because
2: you're
0: a cricket?
2: I like to cricket. I have a machine called the X-Tool M1, which can actually engrave wood. And so for one of his teams, I made little mini bats with their names and numbers on them.
1: That's awesome.
2: You know, personalized water bottles.
0: I think you might win this whole category.
1: Sometimes people just bring grapes.
4: The over-the-top sports mom.
0: Yeah. What about you, Peyton? Anything you're extra about?
4: I mean, I'm extra about literally everything. I think you can part. I think that's just in my personality. But really, the one thing that I've been extra about lately is valet at restaurants. Like, if the valet isn't right in front of the restaurant, I'm probably not going to your restaurant, because what's the point of the valet if I have to walk 100 feet? It actually makes me really upset and really mad, and it's a problem that we have here in the Valley.
1: That's true. Well,
0: it's a problem. Walk me through the problem again, that it's because...
4: The valet is, like, across the street from the restaurant. If I am parking valet and I am paying valet, I want you to drive and drop me off right in front of the restaurant.
2: I'm very over the top about it.
0: The thing I'm extra about is I'm the opposite of that. First of all, I can't stand valet. I don't want a valet. I don't want to be forced to valet. There's a restaurant.
2: I don't like when you're forced.
0: I don't like when you're forced either. I actually like to park. What I'm extra about is my 10,000 steps. I no matter what will get 10,000 steps. I will go to 20,000 steps now. And I can now hit 10,000 easily. I sometimes hit 10,000 steps before I even come in here in the morning. Right? So I'm obsessed.
2: That's insane.
0: I'm obsessed with it. But so it's the opposite of what paid. I want to be parked far away so that I absolutely get my steps. I park so far away, I never try to get close to the place. And it does irritate my wife, especially when she's wearing uncomfortable shoes.
4: Yeah, or you're wearing heels, right? Yeah. Like, the point of valet is so you don't have to walk.
0: Right. But, like, I go to bed last night, it was 17,000 steps. I'm like, I could have got 20 if I just
1: did it. That's a lot at bedtime to think about 3,000 more.
0: I think about it all day.
2: I would venture to say, John Jay, you're pretty extra about everything longevity. Yeah. I mean, the things that you do on a daily basis to live longer, it's pretty extra.
0: I just had all my blood tested as far as micronutrients. it turns out that I'm taking too many vitamins.
1: So my doctor
0: texted me and said, you need to stop taking these vitamins immediately. And I have a meeting with her next week so she can...
2: Are you going
0: to
2: do it?
0: Yeah, I did. I started right away. I'm waiting.
2: Well, don't listen to the doctor.
0: I have these things in my eye. You know those little floaters in your eyes? You ever have those?
1: Yeah.
0: Lately I've been getting a lot of them. And I'm wondering, what if that's something I'm taking too many vitamins?
4: Is it? Like when you see stars when you're about to pass out? Yeah,
0: vitamin D. I think I take too much, so I had to pull back. Okay. Anyway, what are you extra about? Shoot us a text. Text JJR, whatever you're extra about, to 96893.
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0: And all season, I've been kind of talking about how mid it is.
1: You have.
0: Well, the season finale dropped yesterday, and it's fantastic.
2: Oh, really?
0: It is so fantastic. It almost makes up for the midness. It's almost like they were doing it on purpose.
1: It was that great?
0: I thought it was great. I just thought it was fantastic. And I don't think I'm ruining anything, but there's got to be a next season. Because you remember how it was? Like, Ted Lasso was huge, and then Jason Sudeikis was like, I'm out. I'm done. Yeah. But then Apple threw a bunch of money at him for season four.
2: But they kind of wrapped up a storyline where it's like you look at his life, and then you could be done. And then this season, they had kind of had to come up with a whole new thing. And it's been mildly enjoyable, I will say, for me.
0: Mm-hmm.
2: Up to this point, but I haven't seen the finale yet.
0: How far are you?
2: I think I'm on episode 5.
0: Okay, I think there's 8 episodes.
1: I've only seen 3 so far.
0: And you know what? This is so inside, but like, I guess they changed the name of the last episode 2 weeks ago. And like, super fans, like, why would they do that? What's it mean? Like, whatever, they changed the name from like, you know, Make a Wish to The Long Walk Home. You know what I mean?
2: Yeah.
0: I never paid attention to that, but I saw it all over the news. And when I watched the episode yesterday, I don't know why they changed the name, but it was so good. Almost an hour long, too. And it was fantastic the whole way through. Anyway.
1: Okay, that's good. Yeah, a redemption story.
0: Yeah. And Peyton, what are you watching?
3: Oh, I'm watching a couple shows right now. I'm watching A Different World, John Jay, the one that you told me to watch. I really like that show. It's a really good
0: one. The original, reboot?
3: Well, we're watching the reboot, but we're going to get into the original, which I'm excited about. But I started Carrie on Amazon Prime.
2: Talk to me.
3: It's actually really good. I'm really enjoying it right now.
2: I'm a huge Stephen King fan. I just don't like it always when they adapt them.
3: I've never seen like the original Carrie. I've never seen any Carrie show or movie or anything like that. And so when there was like supernatural stuff going on, I was like, why would they do that?
2: Because it's Halloween.
3: And then I Googled it, and that's like, Carrie is supernatural. Yeah, I didn't know that.
2: That's Stephen King. That's what he does.
3: But it's like, basically, Carrie, they have her as a girl who was homeschooled, who never left her house, and they put her into like actual high school after her dad passes away. And so she's like really weird, doesn't know anything, doesn't have a phone, and basically she like gets bullied is kind of the whole premise. And she gets like taken in by the mean girls, and
0: that's kind of what happens in the movie. I remember seeing part of the movie, and she's bullied, and then prom comes, and they're really mean to her at prom, and then they pour a bucket of blood on her, right?
2: And then
0: she turns into supernatural.
3: So yeah, well, killing people. She's supernatural in the beginning, and you know that whatever happened at prom happens like right on. It's starting off as like a documentary with the town. It's actually really good.
0: Oh, so the prom thing is in the beginning?
3: Yeah, like you know, like they'll talk about like, and then prom night happened, and they'll talk about Carrie. She's a murderer, she's evil, and other people are like, she was misunderstood, she's a victim.
0: And then at the end of the Carrie movie, I remember there's like rubble, like this, like whatever, the school's all burned down and someone's walking over the rubble and a hand comes out and grabs somebody, and that's how it ended.
3: Oh, really?
0: Like,
3: yeah, it's
0: okay.
3: Like there's a fire.
0: Her prom date was John Travolta.
2: Oh, yeah.
3: Interesting. Mm-hmm.

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5: 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Halloween's still about 3 weeks away. If you want to put a jack-o'-lantern on the stoop, it doesn't look like pumpkin mash by the 31st. I found a secret I've never thought of before, but it's so easy, it'll make your pumpkin last much longer. I'll tell you what it is later this hour.
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1: Thanks for having us on to get you through your day. 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Oh, I was talking about my sleep details from my Aura ring. Beth wanted to share her sleep details with us, and here's Beth.
2: Hey, Ryan. On my morning walk to the bus stop, I heard you got 5 hours and 33 minutes of sleep. I slept from 9 to 1, approximately, 9 p.m. to 1 a.m., putted around for 20 minutes to half an hour, and then slept again for another 3.5 hours. I just thought I would share that with you. I did get to sleep on an air mattress.
1: I think she's walking up a hill.
3: I love that for her.
1: Yeah. No, I don't putz around. What'd she say she does?
4: Yeah, she putted around.
1: Did she putt around?
4: Uh-huh.
1: I don't putt. I don't get up and putt anything.
3: No, but you get up and go to the bathroom.
5: Yeah, that's putting. Mm-hmm.
1: That's not putting. That's a necessity.
5: Well, you're
1: putting is like I'm going to get up and go to the fridge. Or putting, putzing around is I'm going to get up and get a snack. I don't do any of that. That wastes time. I just lay there miserably and toss and turn. But thank you. Appreciate that. Sound rested.
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1: All right, coming up next, if you're carving your pumpkins this week.
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1: You can carve it because it's fall and Halloween is on the way. 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
1: Quote of the day in a second. And most of us carve our pumpkin the same way every year. You cut around the stem, start emptying it out. But there's a better way. Cut it from the bottom. So if you cut from the bottom, it keeps the stem from rotting. It keeps the sides strong. It's easier to scoop out the pulp from the bottom as well. And then you can just set it over a candle with the hollow bottom. I've never done that before.
2: Oh,
1: all these years.
2: In my mind, I'm like, how do you balance it? Because the stem is going to be...
1: you cut it out.
2: The other way around. That's smart.
1: So try, because I know you're about to do that with your family, right, Tanya?
2: Yeah, this week.
1: Today's quote, what you admire in others is a reflection of your own potential. I thought that to be very interesting.
2: Yeah, it's gorgeous.
1: What you see in other people and you look up to is what you want to tap into. I love that.
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1: Celebrities occasionally have deeply awkward interactions with fans, and it's easy to assume the blame always rests on the fan, but Benson Boone just admitted the most horrifying moment he lived through with one of his supporters. 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
1: Jessica,
2: you have a crisis going on?
3: Yeah, a bit of a crisis. So I've been dating this guy for about like 2 or 3 months, and he has 2 kids from a previous relationship. And, you know, Halloween is coming up. So he told me that his ex had invited him to go trick-or-treating with the kids. This is their mom. And apparently they've like always done it together, and she wants to keep that tradition going for the kids. And then he asked if I wanted to come too, and that there's like nothing romantic about it whatsoever. But we've only been dating for like 3 months, and I haven't even met his ex before.
4: I feel like you're seeing this from like the wrong perspective, because you're going to want that relationship moving forward. If this is something that's like serious, you know, you're going to want to have the relationship with the mom. You're going to want to have a relationship with the kids, and you're going to have to do things that make you uncomfortable at some point down the road. So why not start now?
3: Okay. Yeah. I mean, that's great advice. I should be looking at it. That's so positive. And I feel like I've been just worried that is this too soon? And like, I'm getting in my head about it, but I'm going to talk to him, but I'm also going to also tell him I'm really honored that he wants me to be involved and be with his family. And now I'm getting excited. So thanks.
2: And I appreciate your thoughtfulness in all of this. It's really great that you're being thoughtful about it. So thank you for listening. Thank you for trusting us in the conversation. Great. Happy Halloween.
3: Happy Halloween. Thanks.
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1: Thanks for having us on. They remodeled the bathrooms. And I thought everybody's going to be excited to use them, but you guys are not so into our new bathrooms.
2: They're so dark.
3: Yes.
2: It's like a cave in there.
4: Yeah, gray.
3: Like dark gray and dark green tile, and then no mirrors.
4: No.
1: Well, the mirrors are on order. I think there is a delay in mirror delivery. So you can't go in there and, you know, whatever you do to yourself. But I find that the green tile is soothing. I need calm, forest-like green to get things done.
2: That's what I used to think too. Like I was like, I think because I saw that they were going to do this, but I do think you need the light. The light brings energy.
1: Yeah, but I'm okay. They were closed for 2 months and now other bathrooms are closed to be remodeled in the building. And there's a line for this is a real hangout. Conversations are happening inside these new bathrooms. See, guys, we have quick conversations in the bathrooms anyway. I'm not so sure you're used to that with a bunch of people lingering over. Like, guys, we're standing up so we can have a quick chat.
2: It's so and there's a divider. Weird to me that you guys talk to each other in the bathrooms.
1: You don't make any eye contact ever,
2: Understood.
1: Yet you have a talk.
2: Right.
1: You guys aren't used to that. So now you're finally having conversations because all the people are lining up to go into these new bathrooms.
4: Yeah.
1: The privileges we have, right? I never thought about that, Mark, but there's never any eye contact. It's the only place you never make eye contact and still have a nice chat.
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1: To be fair, we've all had issues with roommates over the years.
2: For sure.
1: And you had an issue with your roommate, Bella, about the boyfriend staying over. I remember you telling us about that.
2: Mm-hmm.
1: And it just wasn't a good look that he was always there. And you addressed that, right?
2: Yes.
1: With your roommate?
2: Yeah, I've done it like three times already. I have two roommates, yes.
1: Now, what has escalated is remarkable. Listen to this, Tanya.
2: So I received a cease and desist letter from her lawyer.
1: Because
2: on what grounds? Yeah, this doesn't even feel legit.
1: Because what?
2: They said that I've been disturbing her and that I'm making it a hostile environment and that she can't eat or sleep there. And I'm like, well, I'm horrible too. Like, I'm miserable. I don't want to come home anymore. Like, it's both ends.
1: Does she not speak? Do you guys not speak to each other?
2: No. Every time I've tried talking to her, she just ignores me.
1: How does a roommate have legal representation for an issue that's happening?
2: It's her aunt.
3: Oh, I'm like, this doesn't even make sense because you're signing up to live together. So it's not like a work environment or anything like that. Like, this is a lease that you guys have signed together. This feels very inappropriate.
1: I think the soonest you can get out, this is toxic to live in. I'm so sorry you're going through that. And it's escalated. So yeah, the sooner you can get out of that situation, the better. Yeah. Good luck, and please get out soon.
2: I will.
1: Keep that boyfriend around. Maybe move in with him.
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27: They say the holy water's watered down, and this town's lost its faith. 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
1: If you're seeking medical advice, I'd start with a doctor, then maybe a nurse, a holistic healer, maybe a chiropractor. Way down the list is TikTok. But 50% of Gen Z use TikTok for health advice. 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
4: I don't understand these like medical TikTok trends or advice, sketchy advice people give, like eating mini clay pots on TikTok. 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
1: TikTok health advice. Now, eating mini clay pots. Okay, this is a trend. Just on the sound and surface level, eating mini clay pots, sometimes with lime juice or tahini. The trend apparently grew out of somebody posting about cravings and craving dirt during pregnancy and saying eating clay detoxifies the body. It does not. If you crave dirt, you're low on iron, bro.
2: So maybe
1: don't eat clay pots. Yes, not clay pots. And it's not good for your teeth.
2: Yeah, that does sound. But again, that's the prompts that get you. So this one, shoving garlic up your nose. TikTok users are putting a peeled raw garlic clove in each nostril for 20 minutes, claiming that it clears congestion. If I was super congested and I saw this on TikTok, I'd probably try it.
1: No, it's going to burn your nose.
2: Yeah,
1: garlic
2: exactly.
1: is going to irritate the skin inside your nose, which is already sensitive. And did you try this one, salt stomping?
2: Yes, I did try this one.
1: So people are standing barefoot. This is a TikTok trend.
2: Yep.
1: In a pile of salt for 10 minutes before bed, claiming it reduces stress, regulates the nervous system, and improves sleep. So you tried it, and you think it made a difference?
2: I do think it made a difference, yeah.
1: And now is that any chance that's placebo?
2: There's a high chance that it's placebo, but in my mind, if it's not harming you and it's helping you, why not?
1: Scientists and doctors say, great, go for it.
2: Great.
1: But it doesn't do anything.
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1: 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I would say, Tanya, you are a hugger. 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You'll hug.
2: Yeah, you're a hugger. A hug. 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
1: Your universal greeting is a hug. 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
1: If you are not a hugger and you meet a hugger like Tanya and you go in with a handshake, that creates a very awkward collision.
2: Yeah, I've had some awkward moments, but I will say most of the time if people go in with the hand and then they see me coming in for the hug, they'll come in for the hug.
1: They'll change.
2: Yeah.
1: Michaela, when you met all those guys on Blind Isn't Love or Love Isn't Blind and narrowed it down to Rusty, your choice, you had to meet and say hi to all the guys at some point. Did you handshake, hug, do the one cheek kiss?
3: So I went in for a hug, but one of them went in for a handshake, so it was kind of awkward. But I don't know what the right thing to do is anymore because I'm a hugger.
1: It really is, I think, individual dependent. I mean, I think at work, you just extend your hand. But then again, at our work with artists and the kind of vibe we have, a lot of people hug, right? I mean, Mark, what do?
4: I'm a handshaker because I don't want to assume hug.
2: Yeah.
4: It's weird as a male to assume hug, right?
2: But I feel like people don't like shaking hands.
1: What about hugging other guys?
4: Hugging other guys is okay, but then you do like the kind of like half hug, like kind of smack on the back one time.
1: Yeah.
2: Yeah, why
1: I
2: do
1: know,
2: guys
1: but
2: do
1: I find that to be so contrived and weird that we do that. I think if you are a hugger, people can see you coming. You go ahead and you keep that. But if you want to have an absolute zero chance of an awkward collision, just extend the hand. That would be the best way to keep it clean and simple.
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1: Oh my God, did you hear about the American Airlines flight that had to divert because most of their bathrooms were broken? An American Airlines flight that was going to go to Europe had to divert to New York after 6 of the 8 lavatories were not working. And this plane has like 300 passengers on it. Imagine that, like only having two toilets for 300 passengers. Oh no, so they declared an emergency. The FAA had them land the plane to get them fixed or replaced aircraft. So there you go. Yeah, I would not want to fly across the Atlantic without bathrooms working, you know?
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1: I know, we're excited about pumpkin spice lattes and fall and all that, and Starbucks is like, all right, here's our holiday menu, by the way. It's coming out November 5th. I'm just getting used to pumpkin spice lattes. And now I can't wait for peppermint mochas. Like, when will it end? It never ends in the holidays. It just keeps going. Lola Young.

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1: I know, we've all been there, right? Awkward situations. You're like, I don't know how to get out of this. Okay, getting out of it gracefully is the trick, okay? Saying or doing the wrong thing can make it worse. Psychologist Jenny Shields can help you out here. Two phrases that can diffuse the awkward moment. You could literally say, well, that was awkward. Be honest about it, right? Or say like something like, oh, that was certainly honest, right? It signals the embarrassing situation. You acknowledge it, but it also gives you the freedom to move on. You're like, all right, moving on kind of thing, right? And there's also two things that make the moment pass, according to experts. Channeling your inner comedian and giving yourself or others an exit. That's the best thing to do. If it's an awkward situation, call it like it is, right? This isn't awkward between us, right? No. Okay, good.
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1: 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According to the prices, cocoa prices have come down from their 2024 peaks, but much of the candy on shelves made with cocoa purchased months ago, so the costs were still high. Experts expect more families

0: going on the cheap side with the fun size, it's fine. 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
1: 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Her vocals, like, if you ever see her live, you got to see her live, because she is just gives you those chills when she sings. It's Midnight.

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eventually. So if our time is running out, day after day, we'll make the mundane a masterpiece. 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
1: What up? It's Raph. Hope you're enjoying your Monday afternoon, right? Enjoying it? Come on. We'll get through it. Another week. It'll be Friday before you know it. Here's Shakira.

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1: Man, I feel like I could never do anything wrong at an airport because there's so much security there, right? This Delta passenger, did you hear about this one where he accessed the airfield and stole a couple of little trucks, the tugs, right? This guy was flying to Seattle. Last week, it happened in Southern California. It happened in John Wayne Airport. He entered the airfield through a gate and stole a tug belonging to Alaska Airlines, crashed it into another vehicle on the tarmac, then tried to steal another tug from another airline before he was stopped. The man was scheduled to fly to Seattle, was taken into custody, eventually transferred to a hospital for evaluation. Just go to the airport to go fly and travel. Don't do any of this stuff because, yeah, it's going to inconvenience a lot of people too.
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2: Okay, if you ever wondered how long you should keep your leftover chicken in the fridge, according to the USDA, 4 days. 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
1: Every time I hear the song, I just need to like watch Fast and the Furious. I don't know. The song gets me all like in my feelings. It's all about family, like Vin Diesel says. Here's Wiz Khalifa and Charlie Puth. It's

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1: So I got a Halloween costume just in case. What up? It's Raph. Because, you know, Halloween's landing on a Saturday this year. You never know what kind of parties or events you get invited to. And they're like, hey, dress up. It's Halloween, right? Don't want to be like scrambling last minute for something. So since Masters of the Universe came out, I think I might do a little He-Man thing. You'll see it on my Instagram at My Name is Raph. My name is R-A-P-H. Yes, I will do the meme.
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1: Hey, just because Kelly Clarkson is done with her talk show doesn't mean she's going to stop doing things. 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
1: Have you ever been in an awkward situation, don't know how to get out of it? Sometimes the easiest way is to acknowledge the awkward situation. According to a psychologist, Jenny Shields says two phrases can diffuse the moment. Saying things like, well, that was awkward, or that was certainly honest. You kind of diffuse that situation of being awkward, and people are like, oh, ha, ha, ha, and then move on to the next thing, right? It signals the embarrassing situation, but gives the freedom to move on. You could also, it's two things that make the moment pass, according to the experts. It's your inner comedian, so people think you're actually funny, and giving yourselves or others an exit. So it helps them out. You're helping everyone else out in this awkward situation.
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